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Special Envoy for Creatives in the Arts Sector will be examined by the Royal Commission on Anti-Semitism and Social Cohesion. 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

0: 16 books, and in 2024 auctioned much of his personal collection of records, CDs and music memorabilia. Prior to that auction, he spoke to the Nine Network about his hopes for his collection.
1: I've spent 60 years of my life collecting records, and I would like to think that somebody out there would feel that devotion and would like to continue it.
0: Two of the world's six football confederations have rejected FIFA's proposal to sell stakes in competitions to private investors. CONCACAF, which governs North and Central American football, says its 41 member associations expressed deep concerns about the lack of due process surrounding the proposal. Europe's governing body, UEFA, says nations will boycott the men's and women's World Cups if the proposal goes ahead. Vice President Laura McAllister told the BBC it poses a genuine existential threat to the game.
2: Because the minute you sell off part of the crown jewels of football, clearly private equity has very different objectives and motivations to those of us who are custodians of the game.
0: Australia's dominance at the Commonwealth Games has continued with another four gold medals on day seven. Shannon Kirkwood has the latest.
3: The first day of cycling events in Glasgow brought Australia six new medals, three of them gold. Tara Nayland broke the world record in the women's C4-C5 individual pursuit. Australia also won the men's sprint and the women's team pursuit. In athletics, Rose Davies won gold and Jess Hull silver in the women's 5,000 metres. Lachlan Kennedy and Tori Lewis are through to the final of the 200 metres. Tom Reynolds, the 400, and Peter Boll, Luke Boys and Peyton Craig, the 800 metres. And in netball, the Diamonds are through to the semi-finals, undefeated after beating Northern Ireland.
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Well, that was once again Cheryl Hahn Woodlock. That was her debut single. Sorry, that was her signature single from the album, which has just been released on the 26th of July, Sing for Your Soul. Now, something I should tell you, I played her last week, but you may not have been listening or you may not have realised, but Cheryl's songs speak from her experience of love, loss, joy and pain in song. She's vulnerable in sharing the human story of awakening to life. One song which she has shared and which I have played before is called I Know You're There, is a compassionate tribute to her daughter Stephanie, get this, who at the age of 21 months donated her two kidneys. That is unreal. And the concert she had, she was because it was Organ Donor Awareness Week, the proceeds of that concert where she launched her new album, Sing for Your Soul, was donated towards donor programs in memory of Stephanie. Okay, you're on Great Southern FM. This is Breakfast Smorgasbord with George, taking you through till 9 a.m. this morning. Hope you're enjoying the program. Try to give you a balance of different songs from different places and at the same time recognising our Aussie talent, as I know Catherine Cleary does a lot on her shows, and others do as well. And we do try to promote local talent. Just a reminder that Brian Letton is singing at the 4 Mile Peg on South on Albany Highway on Sunday afternoon, and he's being interviewed by Bob during the breakfast show tomorrow morning. And if you want tickets, you want a double pass to see Born a Wanderer Tour Life in concert at South Coast Country Music Club Sunday 2 till 5, well, get your name and phone number into 0483 951 009. That's a SMS line, or you can call the office on 9842 3455 and leave your name and phone number. All right, we better have a look at the weather. We're currently sitting on, let's have a look, 10.6 degrees, feels like 7.3. And we're on our way to a top today of 21 degrees. And we are expecting a little bit of rain this afternoon and into the evening. That's what they say. Anyhow, wind is 17 kilometres an hour, gusting to 19 kilometres an hour. We've got a pressure gauge reading that's risen to 1,018.8 hectopascals. A UV index is moderate and no fire danger rating listed. Humidity sitting at 94%. Well, as I said, we're going to get some showers. We're expecting some showers and even a chance of a thunderstorm in the afternoon and evening. Maximum 21 tomorrow. High chance of showers most likely early morning. Minimum 10, maximum 14. So pretty cool day. Of course, it's always cool when it's football and I'm goal umpiring. And then Sunday, 2nd August, minimum 7, maximum 16. Slight chance of shower. And then Monday, we're expecting minimum 7, maximum 19. And then looking around the region, the Denmark today showers increasing 21. Bremer Bay sunny day, possible shower 22. Noangrup shower or two, 20. Jerramungup sunny, 21 degrees. And Mount Barker showers increasing 19 degrees. So a real mixture today. All right, let's have a little bit of Brian Letton with Land of Waltzing Matilda.

Sometimes I look around and think how lucky that we are. The world looks on this country as the bright new shining star. So let us hold our heads up high with reason to be proud. This is the lucky country

Hi, this is Linda, inviting you to join us at 12 noon Sundays for a program presented to you by the Baha'i Faith of Albany. You may find it thought-provoking and interesting, so be sure to listen at 12 noon Sunday lunchtime.

Ah, a bit of Cobb and Co, a bit of Brian Letton there for you, actually, with a track called Cobb and Co. And before that, I played The Land of Waltzing Matilda. And just a reminder that Brian Letton will be in Albany this weekend performing at the Country Music Club, 4 Mile Peg, on Albany Highway. So you want to hear him sing, well, get your name and phone number into the station on 0483 951 009, and you can hear him sing. All right, let's have a look at the country at the community service announcement file. If you have a flourishing pot plant, prize rose or promising patch of vegetables, why not show them off in the horticulture competition at the 2026 Albany show? There are different sections to enter: pot plants, bonsai fruit and vegetables, flowers, Australian natives, roses, plus free sections for children up to 16 years of age. 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Grow it, nurture it, show it. All right, let's have a bit of ABBA.

Yes, thank you for the music and for giving it to me. That was ABBA with Thank You for the Music. Well, did you know that there's a very special event happening tonight? You might remember that July has been maritime month in Albany. 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

Sometimes, in the wee hours of the night, you want a little bit of company and to listen to some of that music you remember so well. That's where I come in. Hi, I'm Clyde, and I'll guide you on a magical musical tour of all of those songs that mean so much to all of us. Overnights on Great Southern FM. Join me, kick back, and remember the good times.

One of my favourite Neil Diamond songs with Red Red Wine. Can't have a program without a Neil Diamond song, can we? All right, just had a call from Helen to say how much she's enjoying the program. She's a regular listener to our program and to our station. Thank you very much, Helen. Appreciate it. And you have a great day along with all our other listeners. And if you're listening down at Bethel Aged Care Facility, Margaret, I know Greg always gives you a shout out. Margaret and all your friends up there, hope you're enjoying the music. Okay, coming up we have You with Thank God It's Friday, followed by You Take Us Through from 9 to 12, and Rock Across the Ages with Boy Blue from 12 to 3. Then we've got Love My Way with Hawkey. Now, I do not know who that is. That must be a new presenter. Love My Way with Hawkey. That sounds, that sounds really good. All right, you'll have to listen in. That's from 3 to 5. And, that person must be new because it's on again next week as well. And then we've got Hardy and Tom, Junior and Senior, from 5 to 7. I love that. And then we've got 11 Light with Brad throughout the night. All right, plenty more to keep you entertained throughout the day. So while you're doing whatever you're doing, listen to the great music. I mean, if I'm out in the garden, I've got the little, I've got the transistor radio. It's one I purchased from Innovations a while ago. It works on solar as well. And, I have it in the garden with me. And, the neighbours get to hear the music I play because it's a great station, isn't it? All right. Let's continue with a bit of Carole King, Some Kind of Wonderful, and John Denver with Sunshine on My Shoulders. And, well, it's not exactly on my shoulders, but it's coming through the window at the moment. And I am losing my voice. That's not good. Anyhow, I think I'll survive for another 20 minutes or so. But the trouble is I'm on again Sunday morning. So I'll have to look after my voice, won't I?

0: That was Carol King with Some Kind of Wonderful. Just a reminder about the new program that's on this afternoon from, I believe it is on from 3 to 5. It's one of our new female presenters, Love My Way with Hawkey. So you'll have to tune in and you will find out who is presenting that program. All right. Let's continue now with John Denver with Sunshine on My Shoulders, and then we're going to have another Beatles track called All My Lovin'.
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Yes, All My Lovin', I Will Send to You. That was the Beatles. It's funny who you find out things from. I just had a call from Bob, our esteemed radio presenter. He does Breakfast with Bob, and he's on. He's been on a couple times this week, and he's on again this morning. He's lazing about in bed listening to the show, and he just told me a little bit of information about Hawkey. He never told me her name, but Hawkey, and then he said, well, I think she's been involved with, pretty sure she's been involved with football. Well, Hawkey, I love football. I'm involved with the Great Southern Football League as a goal umpire, and I'm also a cricket umpire for the Albany District Cricket Association. And, my claim to fame there is that when I was in Perth, I umpired Mitchell Marsh, and I've umpired Ricky Ponting when he was playing cricket in Tasmania as a young lad. We did the scoreboard together. But anyhow, coming back to Hawkey, it's got something to do with maybe the fact that she's played football and she may have been involved with the Hawthorne Football Club. But I'm sure she will tell you that this afternoon if she deems that important. So stay tuned, because according to Bob, she's going to play some great music. All right, coming up, I shouldn't forget to introduce you. Well, as far as I know, you's coming in. He hasn't turned up yet because the studio there, the other studio, is still dark. And it's supposed to be you with Thank God It's Friday, unless I haven't read the updated roster properly. But anyhow, we're going to have two songs. I always try to play this one sometime during my show. I got another song about a similar topic, but this is called Redback on the Toilet Seat by Slim Newton. And I know Jody, our bookkeeper who used to always be in Tuesdays when I was there, she used to love this song. And then I'm going to have the song by Red Gum called The Drover's Dog. Enjoy.

0: I hope you like that song. That was Slim Newton with Red Back on the Toilet Seat. Well, folks, you is here. So you will be presenting, thank God it's Friday, taking you through from 9 till 12 midday. All right, I've got about 8 minutes to go before I'm going to sign up for this Friday morning. I've got a chore to do when I get home. Friday morning used to be my cleaning morning while my wife went to the gym, but she's not going back to gym yet because her shoulder's still recovering, going well. And yeah, so now I've had to rearrange my Friday morning because I'm helping out Peter T, so he could take Tuesday morning. So, you know, that's the way the cookie crumbles. If you're retired, you've got to be prepared to be flexible, and that's what we are at Great Southern FM. We're as flexible as we can be. All right, we're going to have a Red Gum with the Drover's Dog, and then probably a little bit of Charlie Rich.
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2: When I was born at a very young age, the Bible opened at a crucial page. I saw my future like a vision from God. Two bushy brows and a drover's dog.

0: Hell, that was Red Gum with the Drover's Dog, and that's it for me. A bit of a funny song, that one. I haven't played it for ages. Probably haven't played it at all. But I've got another one at home, but I've got to find it anyhow. That's a real funny one. My wife gave me. It's also called The Drover. The Drover. Anyhow, it's time for me to go, and I'll be back at the same time next Friday morning, or otherwise you can listen to me on Sunday morning for Christian Breakfast. So have a great day, and I'll leave you with Charlie Rich, Behind Closed Doors.
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1: Hello, I'm Laura Devoy. Hamas has reportedly agreed to a plan to completely disarm in Gaza. US President Donald Trump made the announcement this morning, saying it was a monumental step toward lasting peace and security. Hamas has since told the BBC it has agreed to the plan, which will also involve the withdrawal of Israeli troops and the creation of a new Palestinian police force. The disarmament of Hamas was part of the second phase of the Gaza ceasefire plan, which also included the reconstruction of the Palestinian territory. eSafety says there were modest shifts in perceptions of social media use for both under-16s and their parents 3 months after the ban came into effect. A report detailing data collected in March has been released today. It shows the proportion of under-16s holding a social media account in Australia fell from 52.4% to 42.1%. eSafety says 3 months into the ban, parents felt less pressure, and there was a significant decline in children feeling as though they were missing out by not having social media. Bookmark is the theme, which is running through this year's Garma Festival. It's the Yolngu Mata word for everyone, and organisers of the festival hope to bring modern Australia together at the event. The four-day festival begins today on northeast Arnhem Land. Speaking to National Radio News, Yothu Yindi CEO Denise Bowden explains the theme.
2: A show of the diversity of the event and its significant origins being a place for young and old, a place for men, for women, for everyone, a place where culture and religion is respected and identity is highly valued.
1: The federal government says proposed expansions of existing marine parks would protect an additional 671,500 square kilometres of ocean. Shannon Kirkwood has more.
3: The federal environment minister has announced

0: No subsequent communication with the team. The Alpine Club of Pakistan says a search and rescue operation is underway. Poland's Prime Minister has visited the site where a suspected Russian cruise missile landed. Donald Tusk says the object crashed into a field in eastern Poland yesterday morning local time and was in all probability a Russian cruise missile. No casualties have been reported and fragments are being tested. Prime Minister Tusk says the matter is being taken very seriously. And a plan to use a humanoid robot teacher and AI tutor has been paused in a New York school district. The teachers' union and some parents have campaigned against the introduction of robots in some technology classes, calling the tech an inappropriate imposition. In Australia, humanoid robots have been trialled in classrooms to support students with intellectual disability and autism. Turning to sport, in tennis, Alex de Minaur is through to the quarterfinals of the Washington DC Open. He defeated fellow Aussie Cruz Hewitt 6-2, 6-3. It was 17-year-old Hewitt's second ever ATP Tour match.
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0: A bit of Powderfinger there to get us going after James Taylor, You Got a Friend. And James Taylor, You've Got a Friend, hit number one on this day in the US in 1971. Very well done. Good morning. You're on Great Southern FM 100.9, Hughes TGIF. And, well, welcome to a beautiful-looking Friday. It, sitting here in shorts and singlet, it doesn't quite seem like midwinter, but we'll take it as it comes, I guess. Beautiful day outside, so please enjoy. We're looking, actually, for showers developing through the day from 9 through to 21. Tomorrow, a shower or two, 10 to 14. On Sunday, partly cloudy, 7 to 16. And Monday, partly cloudy, 8 to 20. So, relatively much of a muchness with a bit of moisture here and there every now and then. So as we said, thanks for tuning in to Great Southern FM 100.9, your local community radio station. Thanks, George. Getting a bit nervous there. I was hiding in the building, but I was here. And hello, Linda. Thanks for Linda out on the counter. And, well, hopefully, with a bit of luck, we'll get the machine going a little bit better than I've had it going so far, and we'll get somewhere. Anyway, let's go on with the music, see what happens.
1: 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Folk rock, bluesy rock, jazzy rock, psychedelic rock. I've got it all. You're gonna love it.

Fred Savine, this time rather tongue-in-cheek, rather than the real cheer-jerkers that he can come out with. Normally, Norma loves me. 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Thanks for tuning in. 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

0: girl.
1: She's just a girl, but she's on fire.
0: And she's not going to go out for a while by the look of it either. Alicia Keys there, Girl on Fire. And on this day in 2010, Alicia Keys was getting married. Good on ya. Thanks to Brian Letton, we're giving away a free double pass to see the Born a Wanderer tour live in concert at the South Coast Country Music Club. That's out there at the 4 Mile Peg, Albany Highway. And this is on Sunday the 2nd of August at 2 p.m. For your chance to win, send us a text with your name and phone number to 0483 951 009. Or else you can call the office on 9842 3455. Leave your name and number. If the office is unattended, please leave a message. Don't forget to leave your name and phone number. Entries close on Saturday morning, 1st of August, on Bob's breakfast session, when he'll be interviewing Brian Letton. The winner will be drawn that morning at 8:30 a.m. and notified by phone, which is why you need your phone number. For inquiries, contact Wendy 0448 904 616, or Josie 0458 557 475. Go to it. Quick way of getting a ticket or a set of tickets for Brian Letton. Okay, on this day in 2004 in Lubbock, Texas, there was a Mac Davis Day. He lived in Lubbock, Texas, and he composed a number of classics, as well as the songs he sang himself. He did classics like In the Ghetto and A Little Less Conversation. But the one song that Mac Davis, that always gets me, is of course the one he wrote for me.

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1: Very clever. Very foot tapping, and it gets in your head, and it's very hard to miss. It's hard to be humble, Mac Davis. It is 29 minutes to 10, Great Southern FM 100.9. We're looking for a top today of 21 and showers developing. Tomorrow, we're looking for a minimum of 10 and a maximum of 14 and a shower or two. And let's see what else we've got here. Currently 14.9 degrees. Now, this is midwinter. The wind is north-northwesterly at 19 kilometres per hour, gusting to 25. There's no fire danger rating, and the UV index is moderate. And there is a strong wind warning for the Leeuwin and Albany coast. So, give you an indication of some of the winds out there. Not a skerrick of rain on the radar screen that I can see, and clouds starting to come in from the west on the satellite screen. But all in all, enjoy a beautiful day. Cliff Richard, in this day in 1959, he charted his first UK number one hit with Living Doll, and it became the top-selling single of 1959 in Britain. Going back a little way now, but always a good song.

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Well, he certainly had a lungful of air there at the end. Mark Vincent, Besame Mucho. Before that, we had R.E.M., Shiny Happy People, and Bill Berry as a birthday boy today. If it's your birthday today, many happy returns of the day. Greetings from all of us here at Great Southern FM 100.9, and have a wonderful day. We'll continue on with a bit of ELO, Don't Bring Me Down.

They brought out some good music, didn't they? ELO, Electric Light Orchestra, with Don't Bring Me Down. And Hugh McDowell of ELO was born on this day in 1953. What instrument did he play in a rock band? He played the cello. Good on him. Live at the Juniper presents QE and the Cumbers on Friday the 31st of July, so that's tonight, from 6pm to 8pm at Juniper's Community Centre, Townsend Street, Lockyer. Come along and listen to great music, do some boot scooting, and buy a raffle ticket or two. This is an alcohol-free event, so children are welcome. 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

0: Federal Opposition Leader Angus Taylor says he's concerned about another strike by BHP workers in the Pilbara. The Combined Ports Union has lodged notice of industrial action against BHP by workers at Australia's biggest bulk export terminal. Workers at the Port Hedland facility will down their tools on the 9th of August if there's no agreement at a bargaining meeting next week. It follows industrial action earlier this month. Speaking from Perth, Mr Taylor says it's been proven good work arrangements can be achieved.
1: The critical thing is to make sure that we see a situation where we've got continually improving competitiveness, we've got industries that can invest and grow, and that way we see rising incomes and shared prosperity across this country. I mean, it's not a new formula, it's not hard. The problem is Labor has completely failed on this.
0: A new report shows the proportion of Australian children using social media declined in the first 3 months of the under-16s ban. Shannon Kirkwood has more.
2: eSafety's Early Insights report details data collected in March, just 3 months after the social media ban for under-16s came into effect. It shows the proportion of under-16s who hold a social media account in Australia fell from 52.4% to 42.1%. There was also a significant decline in children who don't have an account feeling as though they were missing out, and parents said they felt less pressure and were less likely to view the use of social media among their children's peers as common. But eSafety says most under-16s who had social media accounts before the ban were either able to retain them or create new ones.
0: Flowers placed at Bondi Beach after the terror attack last year have been preserved for an upcoming exhibition. 160 volunteers helped to sort and dry 3 tonnes of flowers, which have now been transported to Melbourne, where an artwork is being created. Nina Sanads, who was born in Soviet Georgia and migrated to Australia in 1996, is involved in the project. She told the Royal Commission on Anti-Semitism and Social Cohesion why preserving the Australia in 1996 is involved in the project. She told the Royal Commission on Anti-Semitism and Social Cohesion why preserving the flowers is

0: environment from a third party. It was supposed to be a simulation with no internet access, but due to a miscommunication with the third party, Anthropic says internet access was available. The affected organisations have not been disclosed. Turning to sport, Australia and Ireland will have their final training sessions today ahead of the first ever International Women's Australian Rules match. There are 46 Irish players on current AFLW lists, 8 have won premierships and 9 have earned All-Australian blazers. The game will be played under Australian football rules with the Sharon in front of a sold-out crowd at North Sydney Oval tomorrow.
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Yes, the things that go on at midnight at the Oasis. That's Maria Muldaur. And before the news, we had David Campbell call me irresponsible. People seem to quite often do that. Before that, we had Sheryl Crow, Now That You're Gone. David Campbell, Call Me Irresponsible. Christine Aguilera, Genie in a Bottle. And Brian Cadd with Moonshine. So the music keeps going. Thanks for tuning in to

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If you have anything to say, comments to make, 0483 951 009 is our SMS number. Looking at the weather, showers apparently developing today, and we're looking for a top of 21. Tomorrow, a shower or two, 10 through 14. Sunday, partly cloudy, 7 through 16. And Monday, partly cloudy, 8 through 20. So a few more days, which are going to be quite bearable. Thank you for tuning in to Great Southern FM 100.9. Let's continue on with the music. And Brian Letton's name gets mentioned around here quite often. And I think he's going to be interviewed here very soon. And he's also doing a show out at the 4 Mile Peg. Here he is, In the Arms of a Memory.

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Well, a bit of a mixture there. That is Lobo, me and you and a dog named Boo, and it sounds idyllic, doesn't it? Charging around the countryside in your car with your friend and your dog. And Roland Kant Laval was born on this day in 1943, and he goes by the name of Lobo. Before that, the Eagles, very unmistakable, Hotel California. And it was on this day in 1980 that they split up after Glenn Frey and Don Felder got to it on stage and got stuck into each other and found they were having trouble working together. Before that, John Steffen and John Williamson, a couple of good Australian singers there, with Wrinkles, beautiful song. And we started off in The Arms of a Memory with Brian Letton. Well, it is 29 minutes past 10, close enough to do the weather, I think. Currently 17.8 degrees out at the airport. Northwesterly wind, quite brisk, 26 kilometres per hour, gusting to 32. There's no fire danger rating, no UV, moderate UV index rating, no sign of rain activity on the radar at the moment, but there's certainly a couple of banks of clouds coming in, gradually working their way past the capes, so that will be the expected rain a bit later on this afternoon. Okay, let's continue on, and the Starland Vocal Band. The only thing I can ever remember there was Afternoon Delight, but apparently in 1977, there was the Starland Vocal Band show, a variety series hosted by the group. Debuted on CBS and lasted just 6 episodes. So probably Afternoon Delight is still the only thing we can remember Starland Vocal Band for. Anyway, let's listen to them. Here they are.

Starland Vocal Band, Afternoon Delight there. The Botanical World of Mary Delaney opens at the Princess Royal Fortress on August the 1st. The exhibition showcases 51 images of English artist Mary Delaney's floral paper collages, allowing audiences to view her delicate works. Beginning her botanical masterpiece at the age of 72, Delaney went on to create an astonishing 985 intricately detailed floral collages over a 10-year period. The Botanical World of Mary Delaney will be on display at the Princess Royal Fortress Married Quarters daily from August the 1st until October the 24th. This is a collaboration between the British Museum and the City of Albany. For more information, visit the City of Albany website events page or ring 6820 3000. 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That sounds very, very interesting. Okay, this day 1976, Orleans released one of my favourite songs, Still the One.

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0: 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He will launch Voices of the South in the Town Hall on Thursday, August 13th.
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Beautiful, mellow voice of Jim Reeves there. And unfortunately, on this day in 1964, he died at the age of 40 when he crashed his private plane while flying over Brentwood, Tennessee. It was in the middle of a violent thunderstorm and, little plane in a violent thunderstorm, usually the one wins out against the other. But he continued to chart after his death, and Distant Drums actually fought the Beatles' Yellow Submarine and Eleanor Rigby for the number one spot in the UK. So well done, Jim Reeves. Before that, The Waifs, Done and Dusted, and Slim Dusty, Little Old One Horse Pub. Oh, probably must mention Kate Miller-Heidke too. I'll Change Your Mind. Well, it is getting on. It is 6 minutes to 11, so we'll have a bit of Guy Sebastian and see what else takes us up to lunch. To 11 o'clock. Sorry, I'm a bit early for lunch.

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1: Hello, I'm Lewis Donaldson. New recommendations have been made following the deadly 2023 Hunter Valley bus crash. The New South Wales Office of Transport Safety Investigations has made 41 recommendations. They include improvements to coach driver health and performance monitoring and passenger protection. Chief Investigator Jim Moudravanos says the driver should not have been behind the wheel that night, given a history of likely misuse of the prescription painkiller Tramadol. 10 passengers died in the crash, while the further 25 sustained significant physical and psychological injuries. Environmental groups have welcomed a review into the Commonwealth Marine Parks Network. Laura Devoy has more.
2: The Federal Environment Minister has announced plans to expand the marine parks around Lord Howe and Norfolk Islands off the east coast of Australia. They support a mix of habitats and are biodiversity corridors for migratory seabirds, cetaceans, fish and sharks. Murray Watt says it's part of ongoing work to draft 6 new management plans for 44 Australian marine parks, which cover an area of ocean larger than New South Wales and Queensland combined. Greenpeace Australia Pacific has welcomed the move and is also calling for a ban on industrial fishing in marine protected areas. Public consultation on the government's proposal is now open.
1: Australian firefighters will assist with efforts in France, where a heatwave continues to fuel raging wildfires. The federal government will send a Chinook helicopter equipped with an 11,300-litre water tank and a support aircraft. 24 personnel from the New South Wales Rural Fire Service will also make the trip. The government says they will support around-the-clock firefighting operations and provide much-needed relief to emergency services responding on the ground. Hundreds of thousands of people have been forced to evacuate their homes. Renowned Australian music journalist and broadcaster Glenn A. Baker has died aged 74. The rock music expert was part of the research project which led to the establishment of the 2JJ, which is now known as Triple J. He also established an Australian record label, authored 16 books, and in 2024 auctioned much of his personal collection of records, CDs and music memorabilia. Prior to that auction, he spoke to the Nine Network about his hopes for his collection.
3: I've spent 60 years of my life collecting records, and I would like to think that somebody out there would feel that devotion and would like to continue it.
1: Foreigners who incite hatred, discrimination, violence or insult national symbols will be expelled from Argentina. President Javier Milei has signed an emergency decree following anti-Argentina abuse during the FIFA World Cup in the US, Mexico and Canada. The president says it aims to protect the nation from hostility while excluding legitimate political or academic criticism. Opposition parties say the decree is unconstitutional. In sport, Australia has continued its dominance at the Commonwealth Games with another 4 gold medals on day 7. Shannon Kirkwood has more.
4: The first day of cycling events in Glasgow brought Australia 6 new medals, 3 of them gold. Tara Nayland broke the world record in the women's C4-C5 individual pursuit. Australia also won the men's sprint and the women's team pursuit. In athletics, Rose Davies won gold and Jess Hull silver in the women's 5,000 metres. Lachlan Kennedy and Tori Lewis are through to the final pursuit. In athletics, Rose Davies won gold and Jess Hull silver in the women's 5,000 metres. Lachlan Kennedy and Tori Lewis are through

Eleanor Rigby, the Beatles song, almost unrecognisable, as done by Zoot. They really jazzed it up and rocked it up and, well, certainly woken me up after the news. Before that, before the news, we had Herman's Hermits with Dandy.

Carl Green, bass player for Herman's Hermits, was born on this day in 1947, and they were one of the big bands in the British invasion of the US. Jim Reeves, distant drum, we played that before. Guy Sebastian, of course, Armageddon, before 11 o'clock. We're looking for a top today of 21 and showers developing. Tomorrow a shower or two, 10 through 14. Sunday partly cloudy, 7 through 16. And Monday partly cloudy, 8 to 20. So, all very much of a muchness for the next few days. But certainly can feel the sun on my back through the blinds here on North Road. Looking beautiful outside. Bob Marley. On this day in 1995, Jamaica issued a commemorative series of postage stamps honouring Bob Marley. Here he is with three little birds.

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Proud to have been a supporter of Great Southern FM's biggest morning tea.

John Farnham could do it too, take a Beatles song and make a great version out of it. Slightly different, but certainly recognisable. Well, Wendy, she enjoyed the Eleanor Rigby from Zoot. And, well, I hope she enjoyed the Help by John Farnham, both Beatles songs. Jackie, got your message there, put a name in for the Brian Letton free passes. And you're in the draw. And Leslie, certainly enjoying looking at the canola on the way up to Perth. And yeah, it is a beautiful sight when it's all out. And safe travels, Leslie. We'll continue on now with Barry Ryan. Another powerful song, Eloise. And Paul and Barry Ryan, twins. And they started off sort of on stage together, but Paul Ryan, I think, was racked a bit with stage fright. So he got down to the writing and wrote some very good songs, and Barry Ryan got to the singing on stage. Anyway, here's Barry Ryan, Eloise.

Getting very emotional there at the end. Barry Ryan with Eloise. Great song. Really pounds out. Gets you going. The South Coast Country Music Club invites you to an afternoon of music with Touch of Country with Dave, Trevor and Ken. And this is on Saturday the 1st of August from 2 p.m. to 6 p.m. at the 4 Mile Peg Albany Highway. Everyone's welcome to enjoy music, dancing, boot scooting, or just sit and listen to the music with friends. Please BYO drinks and nibbles, tea, coffee and cool drinks are available. 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Now, on this day in 1945, Carey Levitch was born. His name was changed 2 years later when his dad changed his name from Joseph Levitch to Jerry Lewis. And Carey Levitch became Gary Lewis. And Gary Lewis ended up with a group called the Playboys. Here they are, Just My Style.

Gary Lewis and the Playboys, and they brought out a number of easy listening songs in the late 60s, son of Jerry Lewis. The Albany Public Library is hosting a fortnightly draw for fun and relaxation class. You can create your own artwork or ask for assistance. Basic art supplies and refreshments are provided. This fortnightly Monday event is upstairs at the Albany Public Library. It goes from 10 a.m. to 11:30 a.m. And the next one is Monday the 3rd of August. After that, the 17th of August, and then the 31st of August. If you want further information, go to albany.wa.gov.au/events or call 6820 3600. 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And I guess 11:30, my goodness, the time fairly flies away. We'll have a look at the weather while we're at it. 18.8 degrees at the moment, so it's gradually creeping up. That wind is still fairly brisk, 28 kilometres per hour from the northwest and gusting out to 36. No fire danger rating, UV index is moderate. No sign of any rain yet on the radar screen, but there's certainly a good bank of cloud coming over from the west on the satellite screen, so that might be striking us later in the day. We'll continue on with the music. Coldplay, in 1978, Will Champion, their drummer, was born in Southampton. Here are Coldplay with Higher Power.

Coldplay with Higher Power. Let's cut the spoonerisms out, shall we? The Albany Light Opera and Theatre Company is presenting Through the Curtains, celebrating the theatre's 60 years from its beginning to present day. And this is on Friday, 31st of July at 7 p.m, Saturday, 1st and Sunday, 2nd August at 2 p.m, down there at the Albany Port Theatre. 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Thank you for tuning in. Hugh with you through until 12 o'clock, and coming up after 12, Boy Blue with Rock Across the Ages. We'll continue on with a little bit of Australian music and the singing budgie, our Kylie Minogue.

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0: great Australian group Daddy Cool, Zoop Bop, Gold Cadillac. Yes, I wouldn't mind. No, I don't think I would like a gold Cadillac. It wouldn't sort of look that good out in the paddock, really, would it? Covered in mud and dirt. Anyway, thank you for tuning in to Great Southern FM 100.9, your local community radio station. Hugh with you through till 12 o'clock. Boy Blue, after 12 with Rock Through the Ages. And more great music continue on and on and on. Let's have a little bit of Gaelic pronunciation and charm. Charles Boyer, Where Does Love Go?
1: If the heart is the place where love comes from, then where does love go when it dies? Back to the heart where it came from? Or turn into tears in the eyes? But even if one knew the answer, what would one possibly gain? Would the knowledge of where love had gone to ease the heartache and the pain?

why is it one cannot quite realize what a blessing a true love can be? Must one lose love to know it is priceless? Must one be blind before one can see? Oh, where does love go when it leaves us? This question will always remain. For we can never know the answer until we find love once again.

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Eurythmics there, There Must Be an Angel. And a harmonica solo by courtesy Stevie Wonder. Before that, Bill Medley and Jennifer Warnes, I've Had the Time of My Life. And I have had the time of my life. I've enjoyed it immensely. Hope you've enjoyed the music. But it is time for me to go. So thanks for your company. Hugh signing off for now. And until we meet again to holler TGIF, stay happy, be safe, and smile. Thanks, Linda. Don't forget, coming up after the news, Boy Blue with Rock Across the Ages. Great music to come. Stay tuned. Thank you. Hugh off. Hugh's off. Hugh hasn't quite left the building, but he will soon. Hopefully they'll throw him out. We'll go out with a bit of Kim Wilde, You Came.

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1: Hello, I'm Lewis Donaldson. Foreign Minister Penny Wong has welcomed the White House's announcement of a peace plan for Gaza. Under the framework, Hamas would disarm and relinquish its governance in Gaza, while Israel would be required to withdraw its military forces from the territory. A senior Hamas official told news agency AFP an agreement has been reached, though Israel is yet to respond. A new report shows many young Australians still have a social media account despite the under-16s ban. Shannon Kirkwood has the details.
2: eSafety's Early Insights report details data collected in March, just 3 months after the social media ban for under-16s came into effect. It shows the proportion of under-16s who hold a social media account in Australia fell from 52.4% to 42.1%. There was also a significant decline in children who don't have an account feeling as though they were missing out. And parents said they felt less pressure and were less likely to view the use of social media among their children's peers as common. But eSafety says most under-16s who had social media accounts before the ban were either able to retain them or create new ones.
1: Catholic Health Australia has outlined its concerns about changes to the National Disability Insurance Scheme. The Securing the NDIS for Future Generations bill intends to strengthen the scheme. Speaking at today's hearing, the organisation's Rebecca Catterbowl says human oversight is needed, not just automated assessment frameworks.
3: The proposed decision-making arrangements warrant careful consideration because of their potential for unintended consequences. Decisions that remove or halve an entire support category may be administratively efficient, but it can have profound impacts on safety, independence and family sustainability.
1: The South Australian government says it suspects a seagull has acquired H5 bird flu. The state government says the silver gull was found at Robe on the limestone coast and samples have been sent to the CSIRO for confirmatory testing. The CSIRO has also confirmed 4 birds at Kangaroo Island, which were announced as suspected cases yesterday, do have the virus. Local transmission of H5 bird flu in South Australia was confirmed earlier this week. Rescue efforts continue in Japan as the death toll from this week's earthquake rises to 34. The 6.8 magnitude earthquake struck Kyushu Island on Tuesday. Over 9,000 people have been displaced. Rescue workers remain at the site of collapsed buildings and officials are asking survivors and rescuers to take precautions amid a heatwave. The world's largest gold bar has been unveiled in Perth today. The Perth Mint says the record-breaking bar weighed 521.2 kilos at the time of the official record attempt, beating the previous world record by more than 200 kilograms. More than 35 specialists from across the Mint's refinery and assay laboratory contributed to the project, which produced a gold bar refined to a purity of 99.999%. Perth Mint CEO Paul Graham explains the significance of the achievement.
4: Innovation has shaped how we've worked with gold for more than a century. This project is a reflection of that, bringing together craftsmanship, technical excellence and generations of knowledge.
1: And to sport, New Zealander Stephen Fleming has been confirmed as England's new Test head coach. Fleming replaces compatriot Brendan McCullum, while Joe Root will take over again as Red Bull captain.
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Yeah, that's Standing in the Rain, Electric Light Orchestra. You could well be standing in the rain in the next few hours because it's coming our way. Thank you, Hugh. I can see him now packing up in the next studio and he's giving me the wave. I hope you've got your umbrella, Hugh. Welcome to the show, Rock Across the Ages with moi, Boy Blue, here for the next 3 hours, and we are showcasing the Electric Light Orchestra, English band formed in Birmingham by Jeff Lynn and Roy Wood. You might remember Roy from his band The Move, and drummer Bev Bevan. That one, Standing in the Rain, was from the Out of the Blue album from 1977, double album, and maybe I think it was their most commercial success. Well, we're going to get back to the Electric Light Orchestra in a moment. Let me just tell you about this weather. It's 19 degrees at the moment. We've got an active wind warning current for the Albany coast. According to the Met Office, the rain should have been here by now, but it's coming our way, clouding up as I speak along the North Road, and it's feeling pretty humid as well. It's getting down overnight to 10 degrees, not too bad. 14 degrees tomorrow. We've got a bit of cloud, bit of sun, and some showers.

It's 3 mil tomorrow. Sunday, no rain, lots of clouds, 16. And on Monday, 19 degrees and no rain. Tuesday, everything changes, 1 to 6 mil. Same on Wednesday, 1 to 6 and 16 degrees. All right, we'll start off 1970. This is 1970? It could have been 1972. I'll check that out for you. I'm going to start with the album El Dorado. And this is the El Dorado Overture from the Electric Light Orchestra. Welcome to the show.

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2: Yes, indeed, and that applies to you, Dangerous Dave. He stuck his head in earlier, and it was all red, and he just had a little walk around the park, his favourite park, or was it in his garden? I don't know. He gets up to so much mischief. We've just been listening to ELO from their El Dorado album, the first complete symphony from the band, the first complete concept album that Jeff Lynn wrote. He wrote the actual lyrics before he wrote any of the music, and it kind of follows a Walter Mitty character as he goes about his journey through life. We heard Nobody's Child, Illustrations in G Major, and we started off with the El Dorado Overture. Right. Let's start off with their first single. It happened in 1971. It's called 10538 Overture. 5 minutes 37. Very brave. It got a lot of airplay. The band actually were active for about 13 years, recording and touring. They sold over 50 million records worldwide. From 1972 to 86, they accumulated 27 top 40 songs on the UK singles chart and 15 top 20 songs on the US Billboard Hot 100. The band holds the record for having the most Billboard Hot 100 top 40 hits, 20 without a number one. So let's listen to their first one. 10538 Overture. This is ELO. Nice to have you on board, Tim.

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Oh, Floss, that is the best I can do for you. You notice I played your promo as well. Have a great night tonight at the quiz night. That was, of course, Living in the Past. What I'm doing every Friday on this show, and I'm glad you're liking the ELO. I will try and get hold of that Skating Away for you next week. Going to have to dig it up from somewhere. I don't have it on my playlist, obviously, but I'll find it. All right, I think it's time for another ELO track. This one is off their second album, came out in 1973. It was just called ELO2, and this track is called Mama.

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1: It's a quarter to one. You're listening to Rock Across the Ages with Boy Blue. Just heard my signature tune, Boy Blue, from the El Dorado album. ELO and 1974, that came out. Jeff Lynne doing all the lead and backing vocals, electric acoustic guitars. He was playing bass, production, orchestra, choral arrangements. Yeah, he did it all. Bev Bevan on the drums, Richard Tandy on the piano and the electric piano guitar, and Mike de Albuquerque, he was doing bass, but then he walked out during the recording of the album. But they still gave him credits and royalties. Wow, and a nice man that Jeff Lynne is. All right, I think it's time for a quick CSA, the community service announcement, and this one's the City of Albany reminding us about the Justice of the Peace service in the library. In the Albany Public Library, every Monday from 12:30 p.m. to 2 p.m., there will be a JP there upstairs in the library on 221 York Street, Albany. If you want anything witnessed and someone to run their eye over a legal document for you, you can call the library on 6820-3680. Or you can go to albany.wa.gov.au, and our radio station, Grace Southern FM, is proudly supported by the City of Albany. It's coming up to 11 minutes to 1. And something else from ELO, from Out of the Blue album from 1977. This one will get you, take you out there, I think. It's called Big Wheels. Lots of production on this one.

Yeah, it's quite a number. We've got the news fast approaching at 1 o'clock. Two more ELO tracks. I've got Evil Woman and Bluebird is Dead. I'll see you the other side.

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1: Hello, I'm Lewis Donaldson. Iran has reportedly attempted to convince Hamas not to accept a US disarmament proposal. A senior US official has told reporters during a briefing that Iran was unsuccessful in its attempt. The Board of Peace proposal, approved by Hamas, will see the terror group hand over the weapons held by its police force and also decommission heavy weapons, arms depots and tunnels which exist in Gaza. Foreign Minister Penny Wong says she welcomes the peace plan but says she also wants to see more details. Further job losses are expected in regional Victoria as a paper mill confirms it's moving ahead with a restructure. Opal Australian Paper says around 84 roles will be made redundant at its Merivale mill. It's been one of the Latrobe Valley's largest employers for decades. The company says the redundancies are part of ongoing efforts to adjust its operations since it stopped producing white paper in 2023, a move it argues was the result of a state government decision not to supply the wood it needed. Liberal and National senators have joined calls for Labor MP Luke Gosling to step down after being charged with assault. The member for the Darwin-based seat of Solomon was charged yesterday over allegations he assaulted the NT administrator, David Connolly, earlier this month. Gosling has been charged with two counts of assault. Speaking to News 24, National Senator Bridget McKenzie says the Prime Minister should stand Gosling aside until legal proceedings conclude.
2: It's an important part of our democracy, of keeping integrity within our Westminster system, that the Prime Minister does do the right thing and stand Mr. Gosling aside until his name is cleared or until the matter is dealt with in court.
1: Experiences of racism among young Torres Strait Islander students have been shared at a parliamentary hearing today. The Joint Standing Committee, Aboriginal and Torres Strait Islander Affairs, is holding the hearing on Thursday Island as it inquires into racism, hate and violence directed at Aboriginal and Torres Strait Islander people. Deputy Chairperson of the Torres Strait Regional Authority, Patrick Mooker, says it is the systems and funding models which are failing island communities.
3: The school travelling that comes when the high schoolers go down to boarding school and that, when the flights get cancelled in Cairns or Horn Island, there is no form of support. They are stranded on those islands and families have to make their own arrangements for accommodation and so forth.
1: The latest job mobility data reveals more workers are opting to remain in the same job. Shannon Kirkwood has more.
4: The Bureau of Statistics says 7.2% of employed people changed their employer or business in the year to February 2026. ABS Head of Labor Statistics Robert Long says the decline is part of a long-term downward trend in job mobility. Fewer self-employed people opted to change jobs compared to employees, while younger people were the most likely to change jobs. The agriculture, forestry and fishing industry had the lowest mobility rate. The rental, hiring and real estate services industry and mining had the highest number of people changing jobs.
1: And the Garma Festival is underway in northeast Arnhem Land. Bookmark is the theme of this year's four-day event. And to sport, in the NRL, the Dragons are hosting the Dolphins in Wollongong tonight. The Dolphins are welcoming back a host of players, including Jack Bostock. Meantime, the Cowboys are assessing the damage after last night's 82-12 loss to the Roosters. It was the most points conceded in a first-grade match in 91 years.
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Yeah, that's the Water Boys, the Hole of the Moon. I'm playing you, playing that for Tim. Sorry, mate, I don't have Fisherman's Blues. You're going to have to get Flossy to play that for you. Don't have a lot of the Water Boys. I'll check them out. You say they're Scottish, formed in London, I think. Yeah, I like that one. It's got a nice rocky edge to it. G'day everyone, this is Boy Blue with Rock Across the Ages. Gonna play you some blues rock for the next hour or so. It's 9 minutes past 1 o'clock and the sun is shining, but according to the radar, there is some patchy rain nearby with an active wind warning for the Albany coast. And well, according to the radar, we got anything up to 10 mil could be later this afternoon and into the evening. It's getting down overnight to 10 degrees. That's going to feel pretty muggy. 14 degrees tomorrow and 3 mil of rain is forecast. Sunday, plenty of cloud, 16 degrees, no rain. And the same on Monday, but warming up to 19 and a bit more sunshine. Tuesday,

Day, the showers redevelop. 18 degrees and 1 to 6 mil of rain. And Wednesday again, 1 to 6 and 16 degrees. You can always give us a ring if you want some bluesy rock played. 9842-3456 is the telephone number. Or you can SMS 0483-951-009. Steve Miller, take the money and run.

Yeah, it is one of those days the sun is shining. That is Van the Man Morrison, Days Like This. That was off his 23rd studio album from the Northern Irish singer-songwriter. Yeah, very nice album it is. That was the title track. Yeah, well, I do feel good after listening to that. Jack Billman was before that. He's a Canberra-based songwriter, and it's a new one from him, new single. It's called Forbidden Fruit. He's one of Australia's best-known blues rock guitarists. I think he grew up in New South Wales. He's now in Canberra. What's the time? It's 21 minutes past 1 o'clock. You're with Boy Blue Rock across the ages. Another community service announcement. This one is about a writing group hosted by the Albany Public Library. It's for those interested in memoirs, biographies, or non-fiction. If you're interested in history, it's a group you might want to join. It meets every second Monday afternoon from 2 p.m. to 4 p.m. in the study space at the library. So the next group is next Monday, the 3rd of August. If you want some more information, you can go to events at albany.wa.gov.au, or you can phone the library 6820 3600. 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Right, something a little bit more up tempo, I think. Yeah, this is from the Swedish blues rock band by the name of Circus Prutz, and this is called White Knuckle Blues. Enjoy. Very ZZ Top-ish.

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Yeah, there's some fine guitar playing there from Northern Irish guitar maestro of the blues, Gary Moore. Came out in 1990, that signature track. Still got the blues, and that's for you, Luke. What a great choice. And you liked it too, Jenny. Nice to have you on board. I'll get some more Gary Moore for you next week. Watched him last night, actually, on the old Grey Whistle Test, an English show. No longer with us, unfortunately. Bob Harris used to front it with Paulie Yates. Any English listeners will know, will remember it fondly. Anyway, Gary Moore was out there lead guitar with Phil Lynott of Thin Lizzy fame. The two would always, well, play together lots. It was absolutely brilliant. If you get stuck on YouTube, and you might want to look for it, can't remember the song, but they just absolutely nailed it. I couldn't believe how good it was. So yeah, I'll get some Gary Moore, maybe with some Phil Lynott as well. God, he was playing bass and he's such a great voice. They really, really worked together. Of course, Phil Lynott's Northern Irish man too. And before that, 10 years after, I think I'll play some of them as well. English blues rock group. They formed in Nottingham in 1966. They had 8 consecutive albums in the top 40 on the UK albums chart between 68 and 73, and also had 12 albums enter the US Billboard 200. So very, very well-known band. Very big on the club scene as well, or the bar scene. Right, let's hear now another Aussie track. This is from Eleanor Jane, and this is Make Me Wanna Drink.

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2: Yeah, well done, Hutchie. You have a good time over there. You've just been listening to Edgar Winter featuring Joe Bonamassa, US blues guitarist extraordinaire. God, Mean Town Blues, that was chord. And before that, Eleanor Jane with Make Me Wanna Drink. And yes, Tim, you're right. Phil Lynott did grow up in Dublin, not in Northern Ireland. He was born in West Brobbidge, Northern England. And he died aged 36, 1986, in Wiltshire in England. Don't know how he died. Quite a loss. What a bass player. He's left an amazing legacy. Right, we've got the news coming up to get us there. A couple of Australian artists, Corey Legg and The Legacy from New South Wales. I Could Get Used to This. And Jay Howie, Eyes on You.

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1: Hello, I'm Lewis Donaldson. Defence Minister Richard Marles has welcomed the White House's announcement of a peace plan for Gaza. Under the framework, Hamas would disarm and relinquish its governance in Gaza, while Israel would be required to withdraw its military forces from the territory. Mr. Marles says he is cautiously optimistic about the deal.
2: Anything which involves a de-escalation is clearly to be welcomed. I mean, clearly we need to watch this play out, and we will watch it very carefully. We are cautiously optimistic is perhaps the way I would put it in terms of hearing this news as it's been breaking over the last few hours.
1: A senior Hamas official told news agency AFP an agreement has been reached, though Israel is yet to respond. Education around seatbelt safety and driver health are among the recommendations from an investigation into one of Australia's worst bus crashes. The New South Wales Office of Transport Safety Investigations has delivered 41 recommendations in relation to the deadly 2023 Hunter Valley bus crash. 10 passengers died in the crash, while the further 25 sustained significant physical and psychological injuries. Chief Investigator Jim Modrovanos outlines what the recommendations address.
3: Wearing of seatbelts in coaches, as well as compliance and enforcement, occupant protection and emergency access and egress, driver health and fitness to drive, including medications, driver performance, oversight and training, road design, event data recording and crash detection, and the broader inclusion of buses within the New South Wales Road Safety Action Plan.
1: The South Australian government says it suspects a seagull has acquired H5 bird flu. The state government says the silver gull was found at Robe on the limestone coast, and samples have been sent to the CSIRO for confirmatory testing. The CSIRO has also confirmed 4 birds at Kangaroo Island, which were announced as suspected cases yesterday, that do have the virus. Opposition leader Angus Taylor says he's concerned about another strike by BHP workers in the Pilbara. The combined ports union has lodged notice of industrial action against BHP by workers at Australia's biggest bulk export terminal. Workers at the Port Hedland facility will down their tools on August 9 if there's no agreement at a bargaining meeting next week. It follows industrial action earlier this month. Speaking from Perth, Mr. Taylor says it's been proven good work arrangements can be achieved.
4: The critical thing is to make sure that we see a situation where we've got continually improving competitiveness, we've got industries that can invest and grow, and that way we see rising incomes and shared prosperity across this country. I mean, it's not a new formula, it's not hard. The problem is Labor has completely failed on this.
1: Australian Federal Police say Pauline Hanson's remarks about Muslims do not meet the threshold for offences of hate speech laws. In February, the AFP received reported concerns about Hanson's remarks on Sky News, questioning whether there was any good Muslims. A spokesperson from the AFP says the matter has been finalised. 10 climbers are missing after an avalanche in Pakistan. A mountaineering team was climbing Broad Peak, one of the highest mountains in the world, when the avalanche hit. There's been no subsequent communication with the team. The Alpine Club of Pakistan says a search and rescue operation is underway.
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0: Yeah, alive and kicking. That's North by Northwest. Yeah, we've rocked across the ages, playing you some blues rock. Got maybe one or two tracks from the Electric Light Orchestra coming up as well. Quick check of the weather. Yeah, there's some patchy rain nearby. 20 degrees at the moment, would you believe? And yeah, maybe in the next hour, by the look of it, the way things are building, and there's a strong wind warning for the Albany coast. Tomorrow, well, everything. We've got clouds, sun and rain up to 3 mil, getting down to 10. 14 degrees is your top tomorrow, so it's going to feel a bit cool after today. Sunday, lots of clouds, 16 degrees here in Albany. And on Monday, 19 degrees, bit more sunshine, no rain at all. On Monday, Tuesday, those showers are coming back. 1 to 6 mil, but it's going to feel pretty warm, 18 degrees. And on Wednesday, 1 to 6 mil again, getting down to 16 degrees. And would you believe it, Thursday, 1 to 8. And Friday, 1 to 9 mil of rain. Plenty of rain around.
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1: Why not? It's 22 minutes past 2 o'clock. You've just been listening to Melbourne singer-songwriter Greta Ziller with Hole, came out in 2023. And a blast from the past, Joe Cocker with Unchain My Heart, the 1990s version. And I must apologise for a little bit of distortion and some crackly vocals on that. That is going to be hooked out of the database. And Eric Clapton before that with Pompous Fool came out in 2022 and released on his album Meanwhile in 2024. Well, the weather's closing in. It's still not raining a lot. Patchy rain is nearby. And what have we got for tomorrow? I'll tell you quickly when I just load my app up. It's all gone haywire. Tomorrow, a little bit of rain, 3 mil, 14 degrees. Sunday, no rain at all, 16 degrees. Monday, 19 degrees, no rain. And some more frequent showers happening on Tuesday, Wednesday, Thursday and Friday next week. Totals 1 to 9 mil each day. So it's all happening from Tuesday next week. Right, something now from Electric Light Orchestra. Something we all miss when it all gets very grey indeed. This is Mr. Blue Sky.

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0: Oh, lovely classic from Lynyrd Skynyrd. That was Simple Man from 1973. And before that, Kevin Borridge with Joe Walsh as his mate and guitarist and vocalist. That was a track called The Fires. Came off his album Duets. I think he did another one Joe Camilleri. Yeah, Joe Camilleri as well. If I've got time, I'll play it for ya. Hawkey's here. Yeah, she's giving me a big smile. I think she's going to play you some Lynyrd Skynyrd.
1: I tried, but
0: no, you're not getting any, and you're getting a raucous laugh. So it could be good. But Love My Way is her program, and it's all starting in about 17, 18 minutes for me. Now, here's something from a local group. It's called R&B. They're called R&B Soul Train, and this one's called Everlasting Love.

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2: Well, that was something different from Mark Knopfler and Emmylou Harris. I've never heard of that before, Beyond My Wildest Dreams. And before that, that was a local band. I put a little bit of R&B in there for you. Soul Train with Everlasting Love. All right, something now from the Stones' new album, Foreign Tongues. I just keep playing this over and over. It's called Covered in You. Doesn't Jagger's voice just get better?

I just love that track, Covered in You, off the new album Foreign Tongues, which is just going number one everywhere across Europe, the UK, US. Don't know what it's doing in Oz, but just go out and get it, because you're not going to hear them any better. Right, I'm leaving you now, and Hawkey is coming in right now, and she is really up for it today. She's got lots. She's giving me that Rick, lovely, wicked smile, raucous laugh. I'm leaving you with the Stones. I hope you've enjoyed the program. Catch me next Friday for Rock Across the Ages. You know what it is. It's the Stones' Sympathy for the Devil. Have a great evening.

0: Hello, I'm Lewis Donaldson. The opposition leader has called on the Albanese government for Labor MP Luke Gosling to step down. The member for the Darwin-based seat of Solomon was charged yesterday with two counts of assault over allegations he assaulted the NT administrator, David Connolly, earlier this month. Opposition leader Angus Taylor says the Prime Minister needs to stand Gosling aside until legal proceedings conclude.
1: This is a test of leadership for him. This is a very serious, of course, situation. An arrest, charges being laid against the most senior official in the Northern Territory, the Prime Minister needs to step up.
0: The South Australian government says it suspects a seagull has acquired H5 bird flu. The state government says the silver gull was found at Robe on the limestone coast, and samples have been sent to the CSIRO for confirmatory testing. The CSIRO has also confirmed four birds at Kangaroo Island, which were announced as suspected cases yesterday, do have the virus. The Northern Territory's Chief Minister has called on the federal government to help drive the Territory's economic transition. Speaking at the Garma Festival, Leah Finocchiaro says a commitment earlier this year is an opportunity for the Territory to support domestic fuel supply needs amid trade uncertainty.
2: The Commonwealth committed $3.2 billion to establish a 1 billion litre Australian fuel security reserve of diesel and aviation gas for the regions. Today, I am calling on the Prime Minister, with the support of Gulmarch and Rurutinga Corporations, for the Commonwealth Government to make Gove Peninsula a critical part of that national solution.
0: MND Australia has outlined its concerns about changes to the National Disability Insurance Scheme. The Securing the NDIS for Future Generations Bill intends to strengthen the scheme. Speaking at today, take away the MND priority pathway.
3: We're asking the committee to ensure that in pursuing these important reforms, the legislation does not unintentionally disadvantage Australians living with complex and rapidly progressing neurological conditions. We're also asking that the committee ensures that one of the most important reforms in recent times, the MND priority pathway, remains.
0: A mostly fine weekend can be expected with showers forecast for the country's south and east. The Bureau of Meteorology's Alana Cherney has more.
4: We continue to have this high-pressure system over southeast Australia, bringing some frosty starts, but then clear and dry afternoons. A few regions which will still see a few showers include western Tasmania and along the east coast of New South Wales and Queensland. And out west, we have a weakening cold front which is sweeping through southern parts of Western Australia, bringing some showers to that region.
0: And to sport, Australia heads into day 8 of the Glasgow Commonwealth Games, well atop the medal tally. There will be more medal chances later today with competitors in the bowls and para bowls, athletics, cycling, boxing and judo. Australia has 110 medals, 51 gold, 24 silver and 35 bronze. And Tyson Stengel and Geelong have agreed to part ways today. Stengel hasn't played AFL level this year and had 3 years left on his contract. He's been on personal leave from the Cats at times throughout this season. Meantime on the field, ladder leaders Fremantle host the Western Bulldogs tonight. And finally, the Australian Hotels Association says beer drinkers around the country should quietly raise a glass to the Prime Minister this week. The association has thanked Mr Albanese for the beer excise freeze, which means the cost of beer won't automatically change as it does every February and August 1st. Last year, the federal government amended legislation in Parliament to temporarily pause for 2 years the indexation on excise and custom duty for beer.
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Hi there. 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And a big thank you to our previous presenter, Boy Blue, with Rock Across the Ages. 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Time is 8 minutes past three, and the hourly weather update is 19.4 degrees today, and it's very high chance of showers, the chance of thunderstorms, and winds northwesterly 25 to 30 kilometres. And if we look at the satellite, yep, we're under cloud. Tomorrow we've got winds at 24 kilometres an hour and the humidity is 62%. And once again, it's a high chance of showers, most likely in the early morning. And Sunday, we've got cloudy and a slight chance of rain and a maximum of 16. All right, up for you now, we've got Morning of the Earth.

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1: The first time I heard Wayne Thomas' Morning of the Earth was an 8-track out at Muttonbird Island. Okay, coming up for you, we have The Psychedelic Furs, Ghost in You.

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1: You were just listening to The Psychedelic Furs, The Ghost in You, and of course Van Morrison, Bright Side of the Road. Here we go. We've got a bit of Blondie up for you.

summer's evening, on a train bound for nowhere, I met up with a gambler. We were both too tired to sleep, so we took turns of staring

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1: Hello there. It's 29 to 4 and the halftime weather is Bremer Bay. It's going to be 16. No Anger Up. It's not going to be. It is 16. No Anger Up. A shower or two, 13. Jerramunga, same again, shower or two, 14. And Mount Barker, shower or two, 13. We've got a community notice here. The South Coast Country Music Club invites you to an afternoon of music with Brian Letton, a true Aussie country legend, live in concert on Sunday, the 2nd of August from 2 p.m. You know where? The 4 Mile Peg, Albany Highway, Albany. Everyone's welcome. Includes afternoon tea, cash only, raffles. For inquiries, ticket prices and bookings, please contact Wendy on 0448 904 616 or Josie 0458 557 475. We were just listening to Kenny Rogers' classic, The Gambler. We've all had those decisions to make. So now we're heading off to Joe Cocker.

0: Sunday Christian Breakfast with George, sharing the love of Jesus through uplifting songs of praise with messages of hope and inspiration, including songs for the children, 6 to 9 a.m. on GSFM 100.9.
1: There you go. We had a bit of John English, Turn the Page. Saw him in Geraldton in something like 1980, and I still think Hubba Hubba Hubba back then. Whew, gorgeous. Anyway, probably said too much, but there you go. We've got some Aussies for you now. We're going with Richard Clapton. You have Hawkey on Great Southern FM 100.9, your local community radio.

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2: And there we were, listening to Max Merritt and the Medials, Slipping Away. I've got a request now from Northern New South Wales, from the country girls, my sisters, Rhea and Kaz. Daddy Cool, Eagle Rock.

rock, rock, daddy cool, eagle rock for Kaz and Rhea. Okay, the City of Albany Library, loop by loop. 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Mental as anything. The nips are getting...

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1: Hello, I'm Lewis Donaldson. Defence Minister Richard Marles has welcomed the White House's announcement of a peace plan for Gaza. Under the framework, Hamas would disarm and relinquish its governance in Gaza, while Israel would be required to withdraw its military forces from the territory. Mr. Marles says he is cautiously optimistic about the deal.
2: Anything which involves a de-escalation is clearly to be welcomed. I mean, clearly we need to watch this play out, and we will watch it very carefully. We are cautiously optimistic is perhaps the way I would put it in terms of hearing this news as it's been breaking over the last few hours.
1: A senior Hamas official told news agency AFP an agreement has been reached, though Israel is yet to respond. The nation's top law officers have reached historic agreements on childcare safety measures. Attorneys General have met in Darwin today, agreeing to strengthen working with children checks across all jurisdictions. The minimum national standards process for risk assessments will mean a person with serious criminal offences will be automatically banned from being able to hold a check. Federal Attorney General Michelle Rowland says the nation had been working toward the changes for more than 7 months. The Shadow Minister for Indigenous Australians has called for a new direction in Indigenous affairs, following news that only 3 of 19 closing the gap targets are on track to be met. Speaking to News 24, Julian Lisa says it's pleasing to see some outcomes improving, but too many are being missed.
3: We need to see a greater level of autonomy and flexibility in the delivery of education services in Indigenous communities. We need to see greater involvement of the private sector through non-government schools, which are getting great results, and also philanthropy partnered with government schools, which are also boosting things. That's essential liberal principles to deliver better outcomes.
1: Victorian teachers have voted to strike for the third time this year in their pay dispute with the state government, the AAP reports. The Australian Education Union announced a 24-hour stop work action in Victorian state schools on August 19. The most recent strike took place on July 23. The union says the August strike will go ahead unless an agreement can be made. Environmental groups have welcomed a review into the Commonwealth Marine Parks Network. Laura Devoy reports.
4: The Federal Environment Minister has announced plans to expand the marine parks around Lord Howe and Norfolk Islands off the east coast of Australia. They support a mix of habitats and are biodiversity corridors for migratory seabirds, cetaceans, fish and sharks. Murray Watt says it's part of ongoing work to draft 6 new management plans for 44 Australian marine parks, which cover an area of ocean larger than New South Wales and Queensland combined. Greenpeace Australia Pacific has welcomed the move and is also calling for a ban on industrial fishing in marine protected areas. Public consultation on the government's proposal is now open.
1: New data shows more workers are opting to remain in the same job. The Bureau of Statistics says 7.2% of employed people changed their employer or business in the year to February 2026. ABS Head of Labor Statistics Robert Long says the decline is part of a long-term downward trend in decreasing job mobility. Younger people were the most likely to change jobs. And to sport, the Dolphins will welcome back Jack Bostock for tonight's NRL clash against the Dragons in Wollongong. And finally, the future of one of Western Australia's rarest native orchids is looking more promising. Scientists from the state's Botanic Gardens and Parks Authority say the first engineered Queen of Sheba orchid has successfully bloomed at Kings Park after just 3 years. The critically endangered orchid has fewer than 30 plants remaining in the wild. It's hoped the new technique will protect other threatened orchid species.
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0: You were just listening to Jerry Rafferty, Baker Street. Okay, the hourly weather coming up for you. So today the temperature is 19.1 and the rest of the day is cloudy, very high chance of showers, chance of a thunderstorm. Winds northwesterly 25 to 30 kilometres, tendling westerly 25 to 35 in the late afternoon. So tomorrow, Saturday, we've got a minimum of 10, a maximum of 14. Cloudy again, high chance of showers, but most likely in the early morning. And Sunday, we've got cloudy, slight chance of a shower, and light winds, minimum of 7 and maximum of 19. So here we go, up with a little bit of Open Up Your Heart in just a sec.
1: Hey, this is Ernie Dingo for RAD, recording artists, actors and athletes against drink driving. Hey, next time you walk to your local for a few drinks, have a plan of how you're going to get home. Now, you might think that sounds dumb, but staggering near a road after you've had a few is not exactly smart either. Before you drink, always make a plan. Arrange a lift home with a friend who won't be drinking, or get them to walk home with you, because we all want you to get home safely.

You're just listening to Wayne Thomas before with Open Up Your Heart, Supertramp. Bloody well right. And I've just had my first request from Fish. Hi, radio lady, can you try Dr. Hook, Carry Me Carry? So here it is. Thank you.

he could surely climb. If she was only there to point the right direction.

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1: 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The next session is the 5th of August, and then following that, the 2nd of September. 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That was GSASG.com. Okie dokie. So we had some Supertramp, Bloody Well Right, some Dr. Hook, Carry Me, Carry. And now we're going to have some Men at Work.

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1: 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So, some weather for you for the local district. We've got Bremer Bay, showers easing, minimum 9, maximum 16. No anger up, shower or 2, minimum 6, maximum 13. Jeremung up, shower or 2, minimum 6, maximum 14. And last but not least, Mount Barker, we've got a shower or 2, minimum 7, maximum of 13. Okie dokie, where am I going now? Let's try this one for a dear old friend of mine,

Goodness gracious me. Kat from Nanarup. 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

0: of refrain.
1: There you go, Kat. And another request from Les, Paul Simons. I'm going to play you Love Me Like a Rock in just a little minute. 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So, Les, I'm going to play Love Me Like a Rock, Paul Simon.

0: You had Paul Simon, Love Me Like a Rock, 1973, and Stepping Wolf, Born to be Wild. Here we go with that.
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1: 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So my 2 hours is almost over, everyone, and Tom and Hardy are getting ready to take over. Tom, just Tom tonight. So there you go. All right, so Albany Model Radio Club, Railway Club. The Albany Model Railway Club is open every Saturday from 1:30pm to 4:30pm. Go along to see the new diorama made by club members of the Albany Train Station and Bond Store. Club members are always on hand to talk trains, and anything to do with the hobby should you have any questions. A small fee is charged for adults, but children under 5 are free. They're situated at the eastern end of the old Albany Railway Station, 77 Proud Love Parade, Albany, behind Lower IGA. So, thanks for listening today, everybody. I'm going to see you out with some AC/DC, Jailbreak, and some Skyhooks. All my friends are getting married. Over and out.

They were racing. Freedom! He was chasing.

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1: Hello, I'm Lewis Donaldson. Education around seatbelt safety and driver health are among the recommendations from an investigation into one of Australia's worst bus crashes. The New South Wales Office of Transport Safety Investigations has delivered 41 recommendations in relation to the deadly 2023 Hunter Valley bus crash. 10 passengers died in the crash, while the further 25 sustained significant physical and psychological injuries. Chief Investigator Jim Modrivanos outlines what the recommendations address.
2: Wearing of seatbelts in coaches, as well as compliance and enforcement, occupant protection and emergency access and egress, driver health and fitness to drive, including medications, driver performance, oversight and training, road design, event data, recording and crash detection, and the broader inclusion of buses within the New South Wales Road Safety Action Plan.
1: The South Australian government says it suspects a seagull has acquired H5 bird flu. The state government says the silver gull was found at Robe on the limestone coast and samples have been sent to the CSIRO for confirmatory testing. The CSIRO has also confirmed four birds at Kangaroo Island, which were announced as suspected cases yesterday, do have the virus. Labor MP Luke Gosling has been banned from coming within 50 metres of the NT's government house. Gosling faced Darwin local court for the first time today, following being charged yesterday with two counts of assault on Territory Administrator David Connolly. Mr Gosling has denied the claims. Speaking to News 24, National Senator Bridget McKenzie says the Prime Minister should stand Gosling aside until legal proceedings conclude.
3: It's an important part of our democracy, of keeping integrity within our Westminster system, that the Prime Minister does do the right thing and stand Mr Gosling aside until his name is cleared or until the matter is dealt with in court.
1: Teenager Layla Jeffrey has been remembered at a funeral service in rural Victoria almost a month after her body was discovered in bushland. Jeffrey, 13, was discovered dead near Donald in Victoria's rural west on 9 July after she left home 5 days earlier. A boy, 16, has since been charged with murder. Thousands of migrants have streamed into the Spanish enclave of Ceuta in North Africa. Spain's Interior Ministry estimates some 49,000 migrants have crossed into the territory over the past 24 hours as they rushed by land and sea from Morocco. Perth is now home to the world's largest gold bar. The Perth Mint says the record-breaking bar weighed 521.2 kilograms at the time of the official record attempt, beating the previous world record by more than 200 kilograms. More than 35 specialists from across the Mint's refinery and assay laboratory contributed to the project, which produced a gold bar refined to a purity of 99.999%. Perth Mint CEO Paul Graham says it's a significant achievement.
4: Innovation has shaped how we've worked with gold for more than a century. This project is a reflection of that, bringing together craftsmanship, technical excellence, and generations of knowledge.
1: A mostly fine weekend can be expected with showers forecast for the country's south and east. The Bureau of Meteorology's Alana Cherney has more.
5: We continue to have this high-pressure system over southeast Australia, bringing some frosty starts, but then clear and dry afternoons. A few regions which will still see a few showers include Western Tasmania and along the east coast of New South Wales and Queensland. And out west, we have a weakening cold front which is sweeping through southern parts of Western Australia, bringing some showers to that region.
1: And in sport, Hayden Young returns for Fremantle in tonight's AFL clash against the Western Bulldogs in Perth. Young missed last week due to illness.
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7: Oh, yeah, thanks, Hawkey, for a great 2 hours. It's now time for the Junior Senior Double Power Hour with me, Tom, and me, Tom. Hardy's not here. He's skiving off again. Actually, no, he's working. And then he's going to go and do the quiz. We might have a chat to him later about that. Here's a new one from Dice. Call me for a good time.

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You're on Great Southern FM 100.9 with Tom Hardy. As I said, is skiving off. He's going to the quiz night tonight. If you didn't hear about it, there is Great Southern FM's Retrovision Stadium quiz night. Apparently, it's maritime themed. I had no idea. Yeah. Anyway, we've got a table, but I'm here. It doesn't start till 6, and Hardy thought, you know, I don't need to come in for the first hour if I have to sort of be there at 6:30. So he's not here either. It's just me. So let's kick on with the weather. It is now 17.5 degrees, but feels like 14.4. The humidity is at 68%. The wind is 19 kilometres an hour northwest, and gusts up to 29 kilometres an hour. Rain since 9 a.m. is zero, and the pressure is 1,015 hectopascals. Moving on to a three-day forecast. Look, it's going to get... it might get a bit rainy tonight. There's a chance of rain, 64% chance of 1 to 5 mil overnight. Saturday, a possible shower sort of through the middle of the day. We're looking at a top of 14. And a low of 10, which at least isn't single digits. And moving through to Sunday, it's going to get slightly warmer, top of 16, a low of 7, which is colder, but that means the day might be a bit finer. It's going to be mostly sunny. Rolling on through now, here is another new one. 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

0: Fatboy Slim. Praise You, an absolute classic from 1998. Still going, Fatboy Slim, which is pretty cool. Hey, a little inside baseball here. Like, you might think, hey, these guys at local radio, I wonder how much fun they have. Well, I've just found a post-it note on here. It said, don't use. It's just a helpful little post-it note saying, hey, don't touch this thing. It's not currently in use. And then someone in clearly a different pen has written drugs. Don't use drugs. Cheeky and sound advice. That's the type of thing you get here at Great Southern FM. Rolling through now. This is Teen Jesus and the Gene Teasers with
1: Junior
0: Bob.

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1: Great Southern Supplies. Yeah, go there and sort stuff out if you need it. Hey, Hardy, can you hear me?
2: Yes, I can now.
1: Oh, wow. Wow. Yep, we've figured it out.
2: I could be anywhere on the entire world.
1: You could be. You're not.
2: I could be in Mexico. I could be anywhere with the power of the telephone. I'm on the telephone.
1: What are you doing and why aren't you here?
2: What am I doing? I'm at work because I thought I could be at work because we are going to the quiz night after this. And so I didn't book off of work or say, hey, can someone swap shifts or something? So I am at work. Well, I probably could have finished by now and been halfway there if we didn't spend all this time getting the phone to work at my work.
1: Well, look, I've got a dastardly plan, right? Because
2: you've got a dastardly plan?
1: Yeah, because you're on my quiz team, yeah?
2: Yeah, whoa.
1: And the fact of the matter is,
2: I can't be there for the start because
1: I'll be here in the studio. But we can do a broadcast live from the quiz.
2: Oh, that's. I thought that you were saying that we were going to cheat, and I was about to throw in my own father. I was about to rat you out.
1: No,
2: cheater.
1: We're not going to cheat. We're not going to do that. That would be wrong. That would be wrong. But
2: that would be wrong. But if anyone wants to text us in the answers, what's the number again?
1: The number is 0483-951-009. I don't know how they'd know what the answers are. The quiz doesn't start till 6:30, doesn't it?
2: The quiz starts at 6:30.
1: All right.
2: And we finish the show at 7, so there'll be a small window of overlap.
1: Ah, it doesn't matter. The first questions are usually fairly easy anyway. I'm sure you'll be fine without me.
2: I hope so.
1: This is a new one from Ruo. Here's this
2: first category. Oh, sorry.
1: There's
2: delay on the phone.
1: Oh, is there?
2: So
1: okay. We're figuring this out. Okay, yeah, this is a new one. This is Ruo with Hate Myself. We'll talk to Hardy again later. Bye, Hardy.
2: Bye. Take a look.

0: Namatin Mamritin, Lajit Narandar. All my dog, Wonder and Marie, and I'm young, all my oil, and I hope for the real Mala. Jit Nar, Marta Perola.
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3: 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We've just heard Runanda by Drifting Clouds. Before that, Trophy Wife with Spiders, and the top of the set was a new one from Real with Hate Myself. This one's not so new, but I do like it. It's South Summit with Heartless.

Bag Raiders and Meg Mac with Break My Heart, and before that, Heartless by South Summit. Hey, there's a ticket giveaway we're doing, and I've got to read it out because it closes tomorrow morning. Thanks to Brian Letton, we are giving away a free double pass to see the Born a Wanderer tour live in concert at South Coast Country Music Club, the 4 Mile Peg, Albany Highway, on Sunday the 2nd of August at 2 p.m. Look, if you're not busy on Sunday and you want to go and see Brian Lenton do a live concert at the Country Music Club, then this is for you. 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For your chance to win, send us a text with your name and phone number to 0483-951-009. That number again, 0483-951-009. Or call the office on 9842-3455. I wouldn't bother calling the office. Just text in and leave your name and phone number. If the office is unattended, oh, well, okay, you can call the office. Yeah, if you don't want to send me a text. Don't forget to leave your name and phone number on either the text or the message in the office. Entries will close tomorrow morning at 1st of August on Bob's breakfast session when he will be interviewing Brian Letton. The winner will be drawn that morning at 8:30 a.m. and notified by phone. For inquiries, contact Wendy on 0448-904-616 or Josie on 0458-557-475. Look, the bottom line is, if you want to win two tickets for that, text in. Text in now. And actually, you know what? Text Brad. 11 Light. You know, maybe don't text me now. Wait until about, 7:05 and just start texting Brad about getting your tickets or your chance to win tickets to see Born a Wanderer Tour by Brian Letton live at the South Coast Country Music Club. This is not country music, but, sort of. Not really. This is the Rubens with Are You Getting High?

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Wet Leg, with Hi From Me. A nice little, short little ditty there. Before that, we had the Hilltop Hoods, Laced Up. Gotta love the Hoods. It is now 6 o'clock on the dot, and it is time for the weather. It is currently 14.2 degrees, but it feels like 10.2 degrees. Humidity is at 87%. The winds are west-northwesterly at 24 kilometres an hour with gusts up to 43 kilometres an hour. It is getting a bit weathery out there. Rain since 9 a.m. has been 0.6 of a mil, so some light showers, probably just blown in with the wind. The pressure is 1,015 hectopascals. Moving on to the 3-day, we are into late shower territory today. After a top of 21, it's going to hit a low of 9. And Saturday, we're looking at possible showers. Look, the wind is going to continue. We've got a top of 14, a low of 10 degrees, and a 50% chance of less than 1 mil. So just kind of a little bit not awesome. Sunday, mostly sunny, 16 degrees. The wind will drop down, making the day much more pleasant, and you have a 20% chance of a little bit of early shower. That's your weather for the weekend. Hey, this quiz night that's on for Great Southern FM, it's the Great Southern FM quiz night. Apparently, it's got a nautical theme. Look, I should know these things. Not only am I presenting on Great Southern FM 100.9, but I actually have a table at the quiz night that I'm going to be late to because I had no idea the start time that it was on a Friday or that there was a nautical theme. That apparently there's a prize for best nautical dressed, which won't be me. I am wearing a green shirt, but that is incidental. So in honor of that, here's the Cruel Sea. Honeymoon's over.

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0: It's Dare. That's the Gorillaz with Dare. And we should have Hardy on the line. Hardy, are you on the line?
1: Yes, I'm on the line. Oh, and I'm at the Great Southern FM Maritime Festival Quiz Night Fundraiser.
0: Well, hey, you're like a roving reporter. Have you got a trench coat and a hat?
1: No, I've got a Ween t-shirt on.
0: Oh, okay.
1: Because Ween released some new music today.
0: Oh, it sounds like that sounds about right. A new music.
1: They released their deluxe edition of the 12 Golden Country Greats album.
0: Okay.
1: But anyway,
0: yeah.
1: The quiz night is going off. All the tables are packed. People are getting ready. They're being knowledgeable. There's a lot of cheese boards around here.
0: Cheese boards.
1: It's looking pretty good.
0: What's the quality of the cheese boards like?
1: What's the quality of the cheese board?
0: Yeah.
1: Is that what you're saying?
0: Yeah, that's right.
1: It varies from table to table. Some are very classy. Some look entirely store-bought. So, yeah.
0: I hope that's not you. How's your cheese board?
1: No, we've got quite a fancy one.
0: Okay, cool. And, you know, are people, like, sizing each other up? You know, has there been any argy-bargy already?
1: Probably only from me.
0: Oh, okay.
1: I'm psyching people out.
0: Yep.
1: I'm looking them dead in the eyes.
0: Okay.
1: Trying to see into their brain, see how much knowledge they know, see if I can extract it.
0: Yeah.
1: With a pure stare down.
0: And how's our team looking?
1: How's our team looking? Our team is looking promising, I'd say.
0: You reckon?
1: I'd say compared to these other schmucks.
0: You can't call them that.
1: Okay.
0: Okay.
1: All these lovely people who have come out to the fundraiser and are part of the Great Southern FM family, they will lose to us.
0: Okay. So when I rock up in approximately 45 minutes, I'm doing the math wrong. Anyway, so I should just be able to walk into a room and perhaps we're already, you know, on the winning streak.
1: Yeah, we should be in the lead by then.
0: Okay.
1: We should be tearing away from the competition.
0: Yeah, all right. So I should be, at least, you know, is there a bar? Can I just walk up to the bar and hang around there while you guys take care of it?
1: Yeah, there is a bar.
0: Okay. All right. Oh, well, it sounds promising. Look,
1: yeah,
0: you know.
1: Pretty good.
0: Yeah. I'm surprised they're letting you have the phone. You must be, can't be too far away from kickoff.
1: No, we're getting pretty close. I'm not sure what it'll be like if you try to call me during the show, but we'll see if we can get some insight.
0: we just get questions asked while we're on the air, and we'll have maybe some listeners can text in with their answers.
1: Yeah.
0: All right.
1: We'll see what we can do.
0: All right. This is Daft Punk Around the World. You're on Great Southern FM 100.9.

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Blue Juice, Broken Leg. Hey, and before that, Daft Punk Around the World. It's 7 minutes long. I'll let you know a little secret. Doing a show solo is tricky. It's tricky. Isn't it, Brad, who has just walked in and does a solo show every week? But, you know, a 7 minute song can give you a little bit of breathing room. And, you know, Daft Punk Around the World, not the worst 7 minute song. Here's G Flip with Bed on Fire.

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1: 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Toyota.
2: Thanks for that, Toyota. Just in case you're wondering, that lady's name's Sarah and she does the school run. That was Teenage Dads with Fire. Before that, Beck with Devil's Haircut and G-Flip, Bed on Fire. I really should have had something in the middle with fire. Anyway, it was Beck, Devil's Haircut. We might try and see if we can sneak another phone call with Hardy in a few minutes. But before that, here is I don't know. Hey, Brad, are we allowed to play Triple J Like a Virgin songs? Yep, he thumbs up. This is Wet Leg doing the Chat Smoko. Look, they don't quite have the Aussie accent, but it is faster than the Chat song. So here it is.

Oh no. I was just talking to Hardy, and I've pressed all the wrong buttons, so he's gone off air. But look, the first question was, what year did the Berlin Wall fall? Now, regular listeners will know that we discussed that 2 weeks ago, and he has no idea. He has no idea. He's got no idea. So I'm going to have to go and save them shortly. There's about 10 minutes left till 7 o'clock. Brad will be up with 11 light. He's in there beavering away. I don't know why he's chewing on wood. He should be programming his show, but it looks like he's got it all covered. I'm going to play you a few more songs, and then I'll be out of here. This is Ricky Neal Jr. with Trocadero.

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Now that sounds like a good combination. 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

Oh, that's it for me, everybody. I'm out of here. Brad's up next with 11 Light. He's ready and raring to go. I've got to go and save my trivia team. We'll catch you next week. Shall we be back to normal? Bye.

Absolutely. You know what time it is. It's time for 11 Light on Great Southern FM 100.9 with me, Brad, until 9 o'clock tonight. Big thanks to Solo Tom. He's off to, as you say, rescue his trivia team. I'm in the studio, probably all alone. No, that's okay. It's okay. 11 Lights is on, so I'll probably have that playing in the background. I have no doubt down at Retrovision Stadium, raising some money, much-needed funds for the station. We need more money. Love Alone does not run a radio station, strangely enough. Anyway, let's get on with this. Let's get on with the show. Here's a bit of Jane's Addiction.

Jane's addiction and being caught stealing. Wouldn't suggest you even try. There you go. Welcome to the program. My name is Brad. This is 11 Light. Not too heavy, just right for a Friday night. If you're not at the trivia, you're listening to me. Right through until 9 o'clock tonight. Welcome, and thanks for listening. If you wanted to make a donation to Great Southern FM, because we are, as I say, funded, well, all volunteers, funded by nobody apart from donations. So, yeah, please feel free to drop in bags of money. I will greatly accept them. If you didn't make it to Trivia Nights, yeah, we'll take money any way possible. Okay. Let's have a look at the Albany forecast and the broader Great Southern before getting on with the show. I've got lots of things to squeeze in, including some incredible, not too heavy, just right music for a Friday night. Saturday, the 1st of August. That's tomorrow, all day here in Albany. Showers easing and wind easing. You don't see that too often. Maximum temperature of 14 and a minimum of 11. Then Sunday, just straight up cloudy. Maximum temperature of 16 and a minimum of 8. And then Monday, the 3rd of August, wouldn't you know it, sunny. Maximum temperature of 19 and a minimum of 7. Looking right across the Great Southern, Denmark, Bremer Bay, Noengerup, Jerramungup and Mount Barker, all expecting maximum temperatures starting at 13 in Mount Barker, 15 in Jerry, 14 in Noengerup, 16 in Bremer and 15 in Denmark. Minimum overnight temperatures, still hanging on to the coldness. Denmark, 10 there, 9 in Bremer, 6 in Noengerup, 6 also in Jerry, and 8 overnight in Mount Barker. Let's get back to the tunes.

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0: Kevin? Kevin, are you awake yet? It's almost noon. I'm so worried about him. He seems to be doing this a lot lately. Staying out late, sleeping nearly the whole day through, then starting the whole cycle again. He seems to drink a lot, and I think he's been in a couple of fights. My husband says he'll grow out of it, but it's hard to see my boy doing this.
1: It's true that most young people will experiment with alcohol, but drinking at high levels can be extremely dangerous. There's no reason why you can't talk to your child about ways to minimise the risks associated with drinking and about the very real dangers of binge drinking. Because risk-taking, violence, unplanned and unwanted sex, and drink driving are far too common among young people who've been drinking. And one big night and one bad decision could change their life forever or even end it.

0: Perfect Circle and Starless. Linkin Park before that with Numb, Nirvana in there with Smells Like Teen Spirit, and at the top, Faith No More and Epic. It's just gone 25 minutes past 7 o'clock here at Great Southern FM 100.9. You're listening to 11 Light right through until 9 o'clock tonight. Not too heavy, just right for a Friday night. Plenty more to come right after this.
1: Wellington & Reeves has a deep history as one of our oldest and most respected real estate businesses in Albany. The company is into its 77th year of operations, has a quality team and a positive culture. We strive to continue to be the number one real estate agency in Albany and the Great Southern region. Whether you're looking for residential, commercial, rural or business, or are simply looking for someone to manage your investment property, give our friendly team a call today on 98 41 1455. Station sponsor.

Deftones and Milk of the Madonna from their latest album, Private Music, which came out in 2025. It's just gone 7:30 here at Great Southern FM 100.9. This is 11 Light. Not too heavy, just right for a Friday night. If you're listening, that means you're not at the trivia night, but you can still contribute to the show. 0483 951 009. Remember to include your name and where you're texting from. And if you really want to drop off some pineapples, please do, because Love Alone does not run a radio station. Okay, let's have a quick look at the Albany forecast before getting back into the not too heavy, just right for Friday night's music. Starting with tomorrow here in Albany, Saturday the 1st of August. Happy birthday to all the horses listening. I know there's quite a few equine listeners on a Friday night. Showers easing when wind easing. You don't get that combination too often. Maximum temperature of 14 and a minimum of 11. Then Sunday, cloudy. Maximum temperature of 16 and a minimum of 8. And then Monday, the 3rd of August, back to work for some sunny. Maximum temperature of 19 and a minimum of 7. That's your weather update for the half hour. Let's get on with the show. It's the Smashing Pumpkins.

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0: This is the talented Monique. She's a bit of a legend. 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
2: Step into the center of the dying light. Claim it, make it rich, revitalize it till you're purified. Taking pretty pictures just to rip them up and close your mind. And it's such a waste to sit and hate when you got them.

Relica. And Dying Light from them, just a little band from the sunny central coast of New South Wales, where all good things come from. Still doing pretty well overseas, not so much here at home, but whilst I have life, I will still play them here at Great Southern FM. Hole before that with Violet, Spirit Box in there with Perfect Soul, and at the top, the Smashing Pumpkins and Pentagrams. It's just gone 10 minutes to 8 o'clock here at Great Southern FM, 100.9. This is 11 Light right through until 9 o'clock tonight. Not too heavy, just right for a Friday night. And you would be, well, maybe amazed that community radio is actually a big supporter of bands like Relica and others in Australia. I don't get so much play on the old commercial stations, probably on the youth broadcaster occasionally, and some other choice radio stations, but community radio is definitely a big supporter of the likes of Relica and some of the other harder rocking bands in Australia. It's great to see and great to hear. Speaking of which, it's a classic from AC/DC.

Evanescence and Bring Me to Life. It's a great song. Dead Letter Circus before that with Lodestar. AC/DC in there as well with Back in Black. It's just gone 3 minutes past 8 o'clock here at Great Southern FM 100.9. My name is Brad and you're listening to 11 Light right through until 9 o'clock tonight. Not too heavy, just right for a Friday night. If you're not at the quiz night, you're listening to me, which is good. I appreciate it. But if you didn't want to go to the quiz night for whatever reason and you still want to contribute to the station, you can in so many ways. 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You can become a member. You can do all sorts of stuff. You can leave a paper bag full of pineapples at the front door and we will greatly appreciate it. Okay. Because love alone does not run a radio station. Apparently, we try hard, but yes, it does takes money, apparently. All right, let's have a look at the Albany forecast and the broader Great Southern before cracking on with the rest of tonight's program, starting with Albany tomorrow. Saturday, the 1st of August, showers easing and wind easing, both at the same time. Maximum temperature of 14 and a minimum of 11. Then Sunday, cloudy, maximum temperature of 16 and a minimum of 8. Here in Albany, Monday the 3rd of August, back to work for some sunny, maximum temperature of 19 and a minimum of 7. Looking right across the Great Southern, Denmark, Bremer Bay, Noongarup, Jerramungup and Mount Barker, all expecting maximum temperatures starting at 13 in Mount Barker, 15 in Jerry, 14 in Noongarup, 16 in Bremer and 15 during the day in Denmark. Minimum overnight temperatures, still a bit chilly, 10 in Denmark, 9 in Bremer, 6 in both Noongarup and Jerramungup, and 8 overnight in Mount Barker. Back to the tunes.

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The Who, everyone's favourite Mongolian band. Sad But True from them. Stabbing Westwood before that with Save Yourself. Korn in there with Falling Away From Me. And at the top, White Zombie and More Human Than Human. Indeed. It's just gone 24 minutes past 8 o'clock here at Great Southern FM 100.9. My name is Brad for the record, and you're listening to 11 Light right through until 9 o'clock tonight. Not too heavy, just right for a Friday night. Plenty more to come.

Soundgarden and Jesus Christ Pose. How good was Chris Cornell? It's just gone 8:30 here at Great Southern FM 100.9. My name is Brad, and you're listening to 11 Light right through until 9 o'clock tonight. It is the half hour, so one last look at the Albany forecast before rocketing into the last massive half hour of the show. Saturday the 1st of August, happy birthday to all the horses out there. Showers and wind easing, maximum temperature of 14 and a minimum of 11. Then Sunday, cloudy, maximum temperature of 16 and a minimum of 8. And then Monday, back to work for some sunny, maximum temperature of 19 and a minimum of 7. That's your weather for the last time tonight from a real boy. It's going to get loud now for the last half hour. Step back a bit or turn it right up to 11.

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Marilyn Manson, bless him. And this is the new stuff. System of a Down, before that with Toxicity, Void of Vision, Australian band Void of Vision with Neurotic, and at the top, Bring Me the Horizon and Happy Song. I love that song. And it's such a good song because it was a request from a few weeks ago and I want to play it every week because it's so good. It's 13 minutes to 9 o'clock here at Great Southern FM 100.9. My name is Brad, for the record, and you're listening to 11 Light. Not too heavy, just right for a Friday night. The perfect way to launch yourself headlong into a awesome weekend. Forget the week that was. Sing along a bit, thrash about a bit, and yeah, enjoy yourselves on a Friday night. It's, well, 13 minutes to 9. That means I've got probably enough time to squeeze in at least 4 more tracks. I'm going to... No, I won't let the cat out of the bag. Closing track tonight. Well, I will actually say that the particular track that I'm going to play last tonight is actually doing really well on community radio. I did mention earlier that certain tracks from certain artists don't get played anywhere else apart from on community radio stations. So it's no surprise to me that this particular artist, who I think is awesome, is getting played a lot on community radio at the moment. Stick around and see who that is. In the meantime, here's Battlesnake.

She Had and Alive from their album Love Is the New Hate. Before that, we had Pendulum and Bullet for My Valentine with Halo, and at the top, Australia's Own Battlesnake and Nazarene Extreme. Just like that, it's 2 minutes to nine. My reign of terror, unfortunately, on a Friday night has come to its natural conclusion. I will be back on Wednesday with my regular program, The Alternative Music Show, from 7. Until then, be good to each other. I'm going to leave you with a bit of Big Noter. Bye for now.

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At the Albany Public Library, situated on York Street, you will find friendly and welcome access to a world of information and entertainment to enrich your life. 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

Hello, this is Wendy's All Sorts, now being broadcast between 9 and 12 on Monday mornings. Join me for music from all the decades and interviews. We can sing along together.

It's so quiet. And you're dreaming. I turn to you and say, awake is the new sleep. Awake is the new sleep. So wake up and do it, whatever it is. 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'Cause awake is the new sleep. Awake is the new sleep. So wake up.

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Most Aussies say,

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I'm your long weekend meat. I'm the Aussie dollar.

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close your eyes, and I'll kiss you. 'Cause you know tomorrow I'll be missing you. And I know there's one thing that you can be sure of. I'll never ever be untrue. And don't you know, darling, that even when I'm far, far away, I'll be riding home to you every day.

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Australia's heart and spirit lies in its people and the stories we tell with song and music. 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

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Let's do lunch.

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There's several art groups meeting throughout the week for painting, pottery, textiles and more. 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

Sometimes, in the wee hours of the night, you want a little bit of company and to listen to some of that music you remember so well. That's where I come in. Hi, I'm Clyde, and I'll guide you on a magical musical tour of all of those songs that mean so much to all of us. Overnights on Great Southern FM. Join me, kick back, and remember the good times.

Hey there, this is Russell Morris. It must be really difficult to make a career out of music these days. Way back in the 70s and 80s, you could actually go to a radio station, talk to the program manager and say, hey, what do you think? And because we got airplay, we became known, which has the snowball effect. Your record starts to move, and the record really is the spokesman for the band. For young bands these days, they're not getting any airplay, and therefore they're not making a living, and therefore the bands are breaking up before they even begin to start. 50% airplay for Australian product would be fantastic. It would be our culture. We're progressing. Let's try and get that airplay level up to 50%.

0: Now for a quick weather update. Right now in Albany, it's cloudy, with the wind coming from the west-southwest. It's 10 degrees, but feels more like 6 degrees.
1: The forecast for today is possible shower, with a maximum of 14 degrees.
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0: what did you do on the weekend?
1: Oh, you know, just stayed at home, acted as a taxi for the kids. There's just never enough time to get things done. You?
0: I went hiking and canoeing with the kids and got qualified as a snorkeling instructor. But I know what you mean. The weekends really are too short.
1: You did all that?
0: Yeah. I mean, why should the kids have all the fun? Join Scouts as a leader. You'd love it.
1: Oh, the kids would too.
0: Do it. Just go to joinscouts.com.au.

Don't go anywhere. Your favorite song might be coming up next. Hi, I'm Clyde. Let's drop the needle on the record. It's nearly 4:05.

take a quick look at the weather. Right now in Albany, it's partly cloudy, with the wind coming from the west. It's 9 degrees, but feels more like 6 degrees. The forecast for today is possible shower, with a maximum of 14 degrees. Stay tuned for more updates.

0: 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I can't even imagine what pain they're going through.
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Sometimes I can't sleep at night. Sometimes I lay awake staring at the ceiling. It happens to all of us. But you don't have to be alone by yourself. You can be alone with me. Clyde, if it's dark o'clock and you're counting sheep and it's just not helping, let me put you to sleep. Not like that. I mean, overnights on Great Southern FM, I play the music from your youth. Unless you're over 80, in which case I'll play the music from your middle age. 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When the nighttime comes, I don't get tired. I get into the groove,

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And hey, you just might find a new favourite artist. Join us for some fun at Great Southern FM 100.9. I'll see you soon.

Alright. Number 126. I will be right tomorrow.

0: In a world that's constantly changing, there's one thing that remains timeless. The music that moves us. Close your eyes and let the melodies take you on a journey. This is Great Southern FM. Picture the songs that have become the soundtrack of your life. The ones that resonate with your deepest emotions. 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

Good morning. We've had some great tunes over the last few hours, and things are only going to get better. This is Great Southern FM, and you're with Clyde. It's 5 past 5.

0: time for a weather update. Right now in Albany, it's mostly clear, with the wind coming from the west-northwest. It's 7 degrees, but feels more like 4 degrees.
1: The forecast for today is possible shower, with a maximum of 14 degrees. I'll have more later.
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0: did you know? The Red Cross Op Shop have clothing, kitchenware, books, jewellery and much more for you to check out. Bargains galore just for you. They're located on Lockyer Avenue next to the Bendigo Bank and their opening hours are from 9 to 5, Tuesday to Saturday. They are always keen to get any clean, saleable items that you would like to donate just by dropping them off during opening hours. If you're interested in helping out as a volunteer, you can speak with the manager, Carol.
1: Dennis is a menace with his anyone for tennis and beseeching me to come and keep the score. And Maud says, oh Lord, I'm so terribly bored, I really can't stand it anymore. I'm going out to dinner with a gorgeous singer to a little place I found down by the quay. Her name is Patricia. She calls herself Delicia. And the

But the judge said, Patricia, or may I say, Delicia, the facts of this case lie before me.

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1: Good morning, I'm David Cameron. A woman has been critically injured in a house fire on the New South Wales mid-north coast overnight. Emergency services were called to Prince James Avenue in Coffs Harbour, finding a split-level house engulfed in flames. Two officers dragged a 55-year-old woman outside. She's described as being in a critical but stable condition after being airlifted to John Hunter Hospital in Newcastle. The woman's 57-year-old brother was able to escape the burning building and is being treated for burns to his feet and smoke inhalation. Spain says the vast majority of an estimated 60,000 migrants who arrived in its North African territory of Ceuta have returned to Morocco. One resident says the police didn't do enough.
2: They were in the streets, but they weren't doing nothing. So that, for starters, feels really scary. They are not fighting this. They are just letting these people getting in. Morocco is telling us they can conquer us whenever they want. I think, and with a heavy heart that I say this, this is the beginning of the end.
1: Anti-nuclear campaigners will rally in Sydney today to mark 81 years since atomic bombs were dropped on Hiroshima and Nagasaki. The Hiroshima Day Committee Sydney is hosting the event at Sydney's Town Hall Square this afternoon. Dennis Doherty coordinates the committee. He says supporters will be calling on the federal government to sign the UN Treaty for the Prohibition of Nuclear Weapons.
3: This year is the time when a nuclear exchange is possible, and very possible. And that Australia could do a good job by signing that particular UN treaty.
1: Sporting personalities are lending their voices to a menstrual equity campaign. Not-for-profit Share the Dignity is holding its Dignity Drive initiative. It says 3 in 5 women struggle to afford period products at some point in their life. Founder and managing director Rochelle Courtney explains the motivation behind the drive.
4: To meet the increasing need for access for women, girls and those who menstruate in homelessness shelters, domestic violence refuges and community centres who are otherwise doing it tough.
1: The US State Department says it made an unfortunate error after it mislabeled countries on a map of Africa during an international conference in Brazil. An AI-generated map displayed the wrong shapes and locations for several nations. The BBC's Shaima Khalil reports.
5: According to the State Department map, Nigeria, where the US currently has several hundred troops deployed, appeared to be landlocked in the Sahara Desert. Mozambique, which is in Southeast Africa, was relocated to the Horn of Africa, while Ivory Coast in the west was placed on the other side of the continent. The map also included the completely unrecognizable shapes of 6 misidentified countries. The Democratic Senator Jean Shaheen said the incident was an embarrassment, adding, "This is what happens when the State Department fires career experts and tries to have AI conduct diplomacy."
1: To sport, and in the AFL, Fremantle has secured a top-2 finish and a home qualifying final after beating the Western Bulldogs in Perth, 78-41. The Dockers are undefeated in Perth this season. In the NRL, Canterbury Bankstown has defeated Melbourne 36-22. The Storm are set to miss making the finals for the first time in 16 years, while the Bulldogs are now into the top 8. The Dolphins beat the Dragons by 6 in Wollongong.
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6: 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We acknowledge and respect the continuing culture, connections to land, water and community, and the contribution the Indigenous people make to the life of Albany and this region.
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0: Here's the latest weather. Right now in Albany, it's mostly clear, with the wind coming from the northwest. It's 7 degrees, but feels more like 4 degrees.
1: The forecast for today is possible shower, with a maximum of 14 degrees.
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And good very good morning. Yes, good morning. Welcome to Great Southern FM 100.9, your local community radio station. And I'm happy to be in here this morning. Yes, I am, because it's raining again outside. But look, we need it. Don't worry about it. Yeah, Greg's not in this morning. He's still in the hen house. He's got a couple of eggs to fry or something, he said. So I'm in, and I got Brian Letton just after 8 o'clock. Oh, yes, indeed. Let's have a quick look at the weather. And we'll do the big one at the top of the hour. Currently in town, 7.3 degree. It feels like about 4. Humidity is 95%. Norwest winds at 13, gusting to 14. Rain since 9 a.m, 8.2. Well, I've had 12 at home. Barometer, 1014.4 and steady. That's about all. Okay. Let's kick off the show with a little bit of John Williamson and Coot 'em Under a Wattle. Come on, sleepyheads. Oh, go on. Okay, you can lay in it Saturday.

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1: Oh, yes, indeed. Yes, right. 0483 951 009 if you would like to SMS me this morning. And we're starting to see a little bit of colour on the horizon. Oh, yes, down at the beach. There are a few people. Wow. There's a few ships out there in the channels. Let's keep going. A little bit of Troy Cassidaly. And it's doing exactly what it's doing in Albany. It's raining. Love it.

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1: 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They are located at 110 B Chester Pass Road. 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
2: Yes, at 12 minutes to 7, let's keep the music rolling with a little bit of Beatles, and you all know this one. Hey.

The Beatles with Hey Jude. It's 5 to 7, and a very good morning to Jenwa. Yes, I know it's the day, the 1st of August, and No Name. Nanu was out of bed? Wow, now that is a first for a Saturday. This one's just for the horses and you, Jean. Darryl Braithwaite. Always played on Melbourne Cup Day, isn't it?

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1: Good morning, I'm David Cameron. The World Meteorological Organization says the El Niño weather pattern is expected to intensify over the next 3 months, contributing to extreme weather events in several parts of the world. With more details, here's the BBC's Imogen Folkes.
2: Globally, June was the second hottest month ever. In Europe, it was the hottest. But the WMO predicts things are likely to get worse. El Niño is strengthening. Over the next 3 months, its impact, combined with global warming linked to our use of fossil fuels, will bring more heat, more drought in some areas, and violent storms in others.
1: Victoria's Labor caucus will meet on Monday to pick cabinet ministers. New Premier Ben Carroll faces three vacancies, with rumours more resignations are possible. Likely contenders for cabinet are emerging over the weekend ahead of Monday's reshuffle. An electricity substation in Adelaide's CBD could be out of action for some time. A burst water main flooded the site yesterday, cutting power to about 1,200 properties. SA Power Networks says it's one of the key electricity feeds into the city. Spokesperson Celia Schultz says the damage is still being assessed.
3: The focus has really been isolating the substation and making it safe for crews to access, and then they'll have to spend time surveying the damage, and then there'll be, you know, plans and work around actually fixing all of that up, but that's going to take some time.
1: Foreign Minister Penny Wong will today deliver a keynote address on day two of the 26th Garma Festival in northeast Arnhem Land. She'll be standing in for the Prime Minister. Indigenous speakers will present sessions on a number of topics through the day, which also features a range of cultural events. The Spanish Prime Minister Pedro Sanchez has condemned the mass influx of migrants into the North African enclave of Ceuta from Morocco as an attack on Spain. Visiting the city, he told residents that all Spain was with them.
4: Ceuta is a Spanish city, and the scenes we saw yesterday I condemn in the most energetic way. I reject them. I condemn them. I condemn them as deplorable. They were a violation of the territorial integrity of a Spanish city, the Spanish city of Ceuta.
1: Police have struggled in the face of 60,000 migrants who entered illegally from Morocco in the past several days. The authorities now say more than 50 people died attempting to enter Ceuta. Spain has deployed troops and is sending additional resources. The 2026 South Australian Living Arts Festival opens today, involving more than 10,000 artists. During August, art will be displayed in hundreds of locations across the state. Meantime, dozens of artists across Victoria's Surf Coast are opening their studio doors to the public this weekend. Mayor of Surf Coast Shire Council, Libby Stapleton, says the arts trail will feature a range of artists.
5: Nearly 300 artists across 65 venues, inviting you behind the scenes to see where creativity happens.
1: At the Commonwealth Games in Glasgow, Australian pole vaulter Nina Kennedy has finished with silver. The 2022 Games champion missed three attempts at 4.7 metres, with New Zealand's Eliza McCartney claiming gold on a countback. Australia's gold medal tally has risen to 55 after day eight of competition.
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Hail del Condor Pasa. Yes, Simon and Garfunkel. And a very good morning. You're listening to Great Southern FM 100.9. And we're in stereo. Yeah, didn't you know that? Uh-huh. And no, we are the local community radio station in stereo. So there you go. Anyway, it's time to have a look at the weather. Rest of today, cloudy. Medium chance of showers becoming less likely in the late afternoon and evening. Winds will be southwesterly, 25 to 30k, decreasing 15 to 25k in the evening, then becoming light in the late evening. A maximum of 14. Sunday the 2nd, 8 to 16, cloudy, slight chance for a shower and light winds. On Monday the 3rd of August, 7 to 19, sunny day, slight chance for a shower in the evening. There you go. Around the regions, well, Denmark, they're cloudy with 15. Bremer Bay, a shower or two, 16. Noangarup, cloudy and 14. 15 in Jurrumungup, cloudy. Mount Barker, cloudy and 13. Currently in town, 7.8 degrees. The wind is from the west and northwest at 15, gusting to 19. A barometer of 1019.7. And steady, okay. AUV moderate index of 3, humidity 91%. Now, rain since 9 a.m. yesterday, 8.4 mil. The radar's telling me there's a lot of spot showers coming our way, though we should have a reasonable sort of break for the next hour or so. Yep, we certainly will. Where are we going at now? What's this one?

A little bit of Haggerty, Merle Haggard, and Mama Tried. The botanical world of Mary Delaney opens at the Princess Royal Fortress today, August the 1st. The exhibition showcases 51 images of English artist Mary Delaney's floral paper collages, allowing audience to view her delicate works. Beginning her botanical masterpieces at the age of 72, Delaney went on to create an outstanding 985 intricate, detailed floral collages over a 10-year period. The botanical world of Mary Delaney will be on display at the Princess Royal Fortress Married Quarters daily from the 1st of August until October the 24th. This is a collaboration between the British Museum and the City of Albany. For more information, visit the City of Albany website events page or ring 6820-3000. 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Oh, let's kick it up a bit. Hey, the Hollies, and he was gasoline that he brewed.

19 past 7 in the Hollies. Now, the South Coast Country Music Club invites you to an afternoon of music with Touch of Country with Dave, Trevor and Ken. Today, the 1st of August from 2 until 6pm at the 4 Mile Peg Albany Highway. Everyone's welcome to enjoy music, dancing, boot skating or just sit and listen to the music with friends. Please, BIO drinks and nibbles, tea, coffee and cool drinks available. There are raffles and a door prize. Under 16s are free. Ah, that means I can get in for nothing. For inquiries and ticket prices, contact Wendy on 0448 904 616 or Josie 0458 557 475. They're busy out there today and tomorrow. It'll be rest and sleeping on Monday. Yeah, I hope. very good morning, Nanu, as you requested, just for you.

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4: 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What do you reckon, Nunu?

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2: Glen Yarborough. Oh, yeah. The honey wind blows.

Ah, yes, Glen Yarborough. Ah, 7:30, half seven, take your pick. Currently in town, 8.2 degrees. It feels like about 4 degrees. Wind is 17k from the northwest, gusting to 20. Barometer of 1,020 and steady. 8.4 mil of rain since 9 a.m. yesterday, and humidity is 92%. And it looks like we've got a reasonable break. Probably there's a couple of little spots, but about an hour before we'll get some more showers. Had a request. Mm-hmm. Now, if you want one, 0483 951 009. And it was for Danny Boy. And I can always add Peter T to this one. Yeah, he likes it too. This one is John McDermott. Wait till you hear it. It's all done in a cappella.

Oh, yes, indeed. Danny Boy, John McDermott. I get into trouble when I play that at home. I do. You know why, don't you? I turn it up and then a bit more. And everyone listens. They love it. Yeah, that's how it goes. 25 to 8 from Danny Boy to a little bit of Honeycomb. Have I the right? Well, why not? What do you reckon, Nana?

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0: He's not performing anymore, but he's still bloody. His songs are around, aren't they? Oh, they sure are. John Farnham. Two Strong Hearts. You gotta have them to play football when you're playing for the Premium Dockers. Good morning, Hutch. Did you enjoy the show? Wow.

John Farnham there at 14 to 8. Now, the Albany Public Library is hosting a fortnightly draw for fun and relaxation class. 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Now, this fortnightly Monday event is upstairs in the Albany Public Library from 10 a.m. till 11:30 a.m. The next one is on Monday, this Monday coming, the 3rd of August. 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Slim Dusty, the king of country. You got to walk a country mile, people, in them high heel boots.

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1: Now, for those that say nothing happens in Albany, here's another one on last night, today and tomorrow. 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There you go. Another one on this weekend. It is busy. And anyone that's been involved with it, they should get back and see what it looks like after 60 years. Charlie Rich. Behind closed doors? Nah, they'll open them up for you every time.

Yes, that's Charlie Rich. A very good morning to you, Helen, one of my regulars. She rings up. She's a lovely lady. I enjoy talking to her. I really do. And this one is just for you. No need to tell you who it is. Willie and Ray Charles, Seven Spanish Angels.

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1: Good morning, I'm David Cameron. US media are reporting FIFA's plan to sell a stake in the World Cup has collapsed following a backlash against the organisation's president, Gianni Infantino. A long-term advisor has quit and the chief operating officer has released a statement saying staff were deceived about the plan and that it must not go ahead. British Prime Minister Andy Burnham has called for Infantino to resign. Authorities in South Australia have been collecting dead birds every day this week from a marina at Robe in the state's southeast. The local district council says a number of sick birds have been seen in the area and some have been euthanised by primary industries officers as a precaution. Federal Agriculture Minister Julie Collins has thanked the public for reporting sick birds and is urging people to remain vigilant.
2: If you see a sick or a dead bird or other animals, please do not touch them. Please avoid contact and record what you see and make a report through birdflu.gov.au, where Australians can continue to receive up-to-date information on the bird flu in Australia.
1: The state government in WA has failed to meet its winter flu vaccination target. The overall vaccination rate earlier this week was 28%. The aim is 40% this flu season and 65% for people aged 65 and over. The government says a vaccination rate of 23.5% in children aged between 6 months to under 12 is an increase on last year, with many parents taking up the option of a nasal vaccine for children and teens. The government says flu-related hospitalisations this season in WA are lower compared to the 5-year average. A women's charity says cost of living challenges are driving menstrual inequity. This month, not-for-profit Share the Dignity is holding its Dignity Drive initiative, where Australians are being asked to donate period products. It's also raising awareness about the barriers to access, with its research revealing almost 65% of people have struggled to afford period products. Charity founder and managing director Rochelle Courtney says donations will be supporting those experiencing homelessness, domestic violence or severe financial hardship.
3: More and more we're hearing from people impacted across the board, from working professionals like bank tellers, teachers, our carers, all who are struggling to afford basic period products, through to those in our communities doing it the toughest who remain the most impacted.
1: A love song by singers Sam Fender and Olivia Dean has officially broken a record in British music history that stood for more than 70 years. Rain Me In has now spent 19 non-consecutive weeks at the top of the UK singles chart. The BBC's Lisso Mazimba has more.
4: Rain Me In's unprecedented run has broken a record set in 1953 by Frankie Lane with I Believe.